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I'm Megan Marie, 70s at 7. Let's do it. It's time to play that funky music with Wild Cherry.

We're Lowrider 70s at 7. It is Kansas City's greatest hits. 94.9 KCMO. I'm Megan Marie. Here's a road trip idea this summer. Dolly Parton just opened her truck stop, the Tennessean, in Cornersville, Tennessee. It's kind of halfway between Nashville and Huntsville, Alabama. Yeah, if you're heading out to the south this summer, might want to hit that up. By the way, Dolly Parton was there yesterday, and despite her recent health issues, she is doing great. We need Dolly forever.

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9: A better life with Dr. Sanjay Gupta.
10: There are lots of things you can measure to get an idea of how healthy you are at any given moment. Temperature, heart rate, blood pressure, just to name a few. But how about how healthy you will be and how long you're likely to live? According to a new study out of the University at Buffalo, two simple strength tests are pretty accurate at predicting longevity in older women. One is hand grip strength, and the other is how quickly people can stand up from a seated position without using their arms. By the way, I remember interviewing former President Jimmy Carter when he was quite old and being really impressed how he just popped out of the chair without using his arms. Not a lot of older people can actually do that. But I think the message here is that maintaining strength as you age is going to help you perform everyday activities, but also help you avoid injury and stay independent. I'm Dr. Sanjay Gupta, helping you live a better life.
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15: For more than a decade, the Environmental Working Group has put out a list of the so-called Dirty Dozen. These are the non-organic produce contaminated with the highest levels of pesticides. Well, this year, spinach topped the list, followed by kale, collard, mustard greens, strawberries, grapes, nectarines, peaches, cherries, apples, blackberries, pears, potatoes, and blueberries. Now, all these fruits and vegetables are part of a healthy diet, so no one is saying you shouldn't eat them. Point is, though, you could consider buying these items organic if and when you can, and then taking extra care when you wash them. The FDA recommends rinsing all fruits and vegetables, even the ones that are organic, under running water that is slightly warmer than room temperature. Don't use soap, bleach, or any fancy produce washes. I'm Dr. Sanjay Gupta, helping you live a better life.
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England Dan and John Ford Coley, I'd really love to see you tonight.

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That is by request for Dakota, listening in Kansas City. Thanks for having us on. Kenny Loggins right there, kicking off the 80s at 8. It is Kansas City's greatest hits, 94.9 KCMO, and this is my number one favorite from Journey. It's Faithfully.

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17: You know, summer is a great time to re-examine how much time your kids are spending on social media, along with what they are seeing and who they are engaging with. 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They might need suggestions of other healthier things to do, or to see you leading the way by example and putting your own phone away. In the run-up to bedtime, everyone's phone should go away, no questions asked. And if you need some help, sort of, I guess, resetting expectations, try engaging parents of your kids' friends for a more coordinated effort. 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
1: 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I'm Megan Marie. 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
13: For more than a decade, the Environmental Working Group has put out a list of the so-called Dirty Dozen. These are the non-organic produce contaminated with the highest levels of pesticides. Well, this year, spinach topped the list, followed by kale, collard, mustard greens, strawberries, grapes, nectarines, peaches, cherries, apples, blackberries, pears, potatoes, and blueberries. Now, all these fruits and vegetables are part of a healthy diet, so no one is saying you shouldn't eat them. Point is, though, you could consider buying these items organic if and when you can, and then taking extra care when you wash them. The FDA recommends rinsing all fruits and vegetables, even the ones that are organic, under running water that is slightly warmer than room temperature. Don't use soap, bleach, or any fancy produce washes.

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I'm Megan Marie with 80s at 8 tomorrow morning. Mike and McKenzie, they've got another chance. We're going to go see John Mellencamp. He's going to be at Morton Amphitheater July 13th. Brent from Blue Springs was this morning's winner. Could be you tomorrow, 7 o'clock hour. Mike and McKenzie in the morning have your chance to win on 94.9 KCMO.

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9: 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Helps them keep in touch with friends and stay social. But for younger people, social media use, especially heavy use, tends to be net negative. In fact, according to this year's World Happiness Report, youth who use social media more than 5 hours a day reported a lower level of well-being. And researchers who study this sort of thing found that many teens wish these platforms didn't even exist, and yet they can't seem to stop using them. Experts we talked to largely suggested two things. Ideally, along with your friend group, take some time offline. Also, try to recurate your algorithm so it shows you posts that'll make you feel good. I'm Dr. Sanjay Gupta, helping you live a better life.
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Sir Paul McCartney and Wings, Live and Let Die. Paul McCartney's, what, 84 now and still going strong? Just released an album last month. No stopping that guy. I love it. What's going on? It's Megan Marie. In movie theaters this weekend, new movies hitting tomorrow, Jackass 5. I did not know that was still a thing, but apparently it is. And Supergirl, starring Jason Momoa. So definitely some eye candy there.

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12: A better life with Dr. Sanjay Gupta.
13: For years, we've been talking about both the positive and negative effects of being on social media. And I would say, by and large, for older adults, social media is net positive. Not all positive, but net positive. Helps them keep in touch with friends and stay social. But for younger people, social media use, especially heavy use, tends to be net negative. In fact, according to this year's World Happiness Report, youth who use social media more than 5 hours a day reported a lower level of well-being. And researchers who study this sort of thing found that many teens wish these platforms didn't even exist, and yet they can't seem to stop using them. Experts we talked to largely suggested two things. Ideally, along with your friend group, take some time offline. Also, try to recurate your algorithm so it shows you posts that'll make you feel good. I'm Dr. Sanjay Gupta, helping you live a better life.
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Jimmy Buffett, Margaritaville. 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What's going on? It's Megan Marie. 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
10: A better life with Dr. Sanjay Gupta.
11: By age 35, two-thirds of American men will experience some degree of noticeable hair loss. And by age 50, about 85% of men will have significantly thinning hair. 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No matter the cause, a lot of men, understandably, are frustrated by hair loss because it seems like a loss of control. You can take great care of your scalp by all sorts of expensive lotions and potions, but that might not matter. 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But another solution is just shaving it off, and I've heard more and more how liberating this can be for a lot of guys. 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I'm Dr. Sanjay Gupta, helping you live a better life.
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Hold on loosely. It is Kansas City's greatest hits. 94.9 KCMO. I'm Megan Marie. Billy Idol going to be at the Norton Amphitheater in September. Susanna Hoffs, former lead singer of the Bengals, going to be taking the stage with him. 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

0: Better Life with Dr. Sanjay Gupta.
1: For decades, the prevailing wisdom for someone who's had a heart attack has been to put them on beta blockers for the rest of their life. But new research suggests that might not be necessary, and that the benefits of these medications probably taper off after a year or two. On the whole, and for the average person, beta blockers are very safe and very effective. But, as with any medication, they can come with a cost. A financial one, and also potential side effects. We're talking about things like fatigue, dizziness, dry mouth, dry eyes. I want to be clear when I say that you absolutely should talk to your doctor before starting or stopping any medication. Point is, if you're years out from a heart attack and you're in otherwise good health, you might want to ask your doctor about discontinuing beta blockers. You'll want to, of course, keep up a healthy lifestyle, diet, exercise, and sleep. I'm Dr. Sanjay Gupta, helping you live a better life.
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forever, and that's a mighty long time. But I'm here to tell you, there's something else. The afterworld. A world of never-ending happiness. You can always see the sun. Day or night.

Going crazy. It is Kansas City's greatest hits, 94.9 KCMO. I'm Megan Marie, here to remind you that there is a blood shortage with the American Red Cross. 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

Madonna, Dress You Up. It is Kansas City's greatest hits. 94.9 KCMO, one of her early hits there. I'm Megan Marie. Madonna, new album. It's called Confessions of a Dance Floor 2. That'll be out next Friday. 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

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It's Megan Marie. Looks like next weekend, most likely, Travis Kelce and Taylor Swift going to get married in New York City because street closure permits have just been filed to shut down the streets around Madison Square Garden between July 2nd and July 4th. So, looks like all signs are pointing to it, 4th of July weekend.

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8: Osteoporosis affects millions of people in the United States and around the world. It's a disease that basically causes someone's bones to become weak, brittle, and porous, which can increase their risk of fractures. Now, the good news here is there are things you can do other than, or in addition to, taking medications to prevent fractures before it's too late. One is to up your intake of calcium and vitamin D. You also want to eat more protein. One functional medicine dietitian told us that that helps build muscle, and if you're building muscle strength, then you are also building bone strength. You want to be mindful of your workouts. The best ways to build bone density, one therapist told us, are going to be resistance exercises like lifting weights, and also exercises that make your bones take a bit of an impact, such as jumping or even running, just loading the bones a little bit more. 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

Sir Rod Stewart, August 15th with Richard Marx, Morton Amphitheater. 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
9: A better life with Dr. Sanjay Gupta.
10: A colleague of mine went to a meeting of the primetime seniors the other week. There are programs like this all over the country for people in their 60s, 70s, 80s, and beyond to stay active. It's not just something to keep older folks busy. It helps to keep their bodies in shape and their brains sharp. Showing up with a good attitude is a must, and research shows that having the right mindset actually does lead to better physical aging. So if you need some suggestions to boost your positivity, experts we talked to recommended focusing on goals, which can boost your confidence. Practice gratitude, they said. One of the seniors my colleague met told her that just waking up in the morning is, quote, better than the alternative. That's true. Focus on the things you can control. Diet and exercise, and very importantly, surround yourself with positive people, because that can be contagious. I'm Dr. Sanjay Gupta, helping you live a better life.
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It's Megan Marie. 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

0: Better Life with Dr. Sanjay Gupta.
1: You know, summer is a great time to re-examine how much time your kids are spending on social media, along with what they are seeing and who they are engaging with. Ask them how the posts in their feed make them feel. These apps are built to be addictive, so kids, all of us in fact, will keep coming back for more, even when we are made to feel worse. It's bizarre. You might need to help your son or daughter reset their algorithm by unfollowing certain accounts and following or interacting with more positive ones. They might need suggestions of other healthier things to do, or to see you leading the way by example and putting your own phone away. In the run-up to bedtime, everyone's phone should go away, no questions asked. And if you need some help, sort of, I guess, resetting expectations, try engaging parents of your kids' friends for a more coordinated effort. I'm Dr. Sanjay Gupta, helping you live a better life.
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10: A better life with Dr. Sanjay Gupta.
11: They say consistency is key, but sometimes you just got to switch it up. A new study out of Harvard School of Public Health found that varying your exercise routine could add years to your life. What exercise someone did didn't matter much. What did matter was that all the exercises together worked all the muscle groups in their body. Now, an added benefit to changing things up is it can help you push through the plateau effect. That's when your body gets so efficient at doing something that you actually stop getting better at it. And we know from previous research that specializing in any one sport at a young age can make someone actually more prone to injury. And as experts we talk to point out, even elite athletes switch up things with their workouts, making sure to target strength, cardio, flexibility, balance, and doing that every single week. I'm Dr. Sanjay Gupta, helping you live a better life.
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9: For decades, the prevailing wisdom for someone who's had a heart attack has been to put them on beta blockers for the rest of their life. But new research suggests that might not be necessary, and that the benefits of these medications probably taper off after a year or two. On the whole, and for the average person, beta blockers are very safe and very effective. But, as with any medication, they can come with a cost. A financial one, and also potential side effects. We're talking about things like fatigue, dizziness, dry mouth, dry eyes. I want to be clear when I say that you absolutely should talk to your doctor before starting or stopping any medication. Point is, if you're years out from a heart attack and you're in otherwise good health, you might want to ask your doctor about discontinuing beta blockers. You'll want to, of course, keep up a healthy lifestyle, diet, exercise, and sleep. I'm Dr. Sanjay Gupta, helping you live a better life.
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7: You know, summer is a great time to re-examine how much time your kids are spending on social media, along with what they are seeing and who they are engaging with. Ask them how the posts in their feed make them feel. These apps are built to be addictive, so kids, all of us in fact, will keep coming back for more, even when we are made to feel worse. It's bizarre. You might need to help your son or daughter reset their algorithm by unfollowing certain accounts and following or interacting with more positive ones. They might need suggestions of other healthier things to do, or to see you leading the way by example and putting your own phone away. In the run-up to bedtime, everyone's phone should go away, no questions asked. And if you need some help, sort of, I guess, resetting expectations, try engaging parents of your kids' friends for a more coordinated effort. I'm Dr. Sanjay Gupta, helping you live a better life.
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6: A better life with Dr. Sanjay Gupta.
7: There are lots of things you can measure to get an idea of how healthy you are at any given moment. Temperature, heart rate, blood pressure, just to name a few. But how about how healthy you will be and how long you're likely to live? According to a new study out of the University at Buffalo, two simple strength tests are pretty accurate at predicting longevity in older women. One is hand grip strength, and the other is how quickly people can stand up from a seated position without using their arms. By the way, I remember interviewing former President Jimmy Carter when he was quite old and being really impressed how he just popped out of the chair without using his arms. Not a lot of older people can actually do that. But I think the message here is that maintaining strength as you age is going to help you perform everyday activities, but also help you avoid injury and stay independent. I'm Dr. Sanjay Gupta, helping you live a better life.
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2: 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It's bizarre. You might need to help your son or daughter reset their algorithm by unfollowing certain accounts and following or interacting with more positive ones. They might need suggestions of other healthier things to do, or to see you leading the way by example and putting your own phone away. In the run-up to bedtime, everyone's phone should go away, no questions asked. And if you need some help, sort of, I guess, resetting expectations, try engaging parents of your kids' friends for a more coordinated effort. I'm Dr. Sanjay Gupta, helping you live a better life.
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2: Give them a hard time for hanging up on me, but okay. 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

down to Georgia. 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
11: 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It's bizarre. 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And if you need some help sort of, I guess, resetting expectations, try engaging parents of your kids' friends for a more coordinated effort. I'm Dr. Sanjay Gupta, helping you live a better life.
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14: For more than a decade, the Environmental Working Group has put out a list of the so-called Dirty Dozen. These are the non-organic produce contaminated with the highest levels of pesticides. Well, this year, spinach topped the list, followed by kale, collard, mustard greens, strawberries, grapes, nectarines, peaches, cherries, apples, blackberries, pears, potatoes, and blueberries. Now, all these fruits and vegetables are part of a healthy diet, so no one is saying you shouldn't eat them. Point is, though, you could consider buying these items organic if and when you can, and then taking extra care when you wash them. The FDA recommends rinsing all fruits and vegetables, even the ones that are organic, under running water that is slightly warmer than room temperature. Don't use soap, bleach, or any fancy produce washes. I'm Dr. Sanjay Gupta, helping you live a better life.
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1: Calling about your what board game don't you play with your family?
2: What is it for you?
1: Well, one thing is we don't play Sorry because we are ultra competitive at our house.
3: Mm-hmm.
1: It gets nasty. And then the other, again, Cards Against Humanity, but there's a new version, Disney Against Humanity. That one's brutal.
0: Oh, no. I hadn't heard of that one yet.
3: Really?
0: Wow. Yeah. All right. Mackenzie, we need to order that on Amazon right now.
3: I guess. I remember I used to play Scrabble with my in-laws.
0: You went from Cards Against Humanity to Scrabble?
3: No, listen. I have a story.
0: Okay. We're listening.
3: We had just gotten married, and we're playing Scrabble. I'm like, this is fun, bonding with the new family members. Yeah. And I beat my father-in-law.
0: Oh.
3: And we've never played it again.
0: Huh.
3: He did not like losing to me.
0: Good stuff. Well, I understand that wholeheartedly. What's your name?
1: Michelle.
0: Hi, Michelle. Glad you called. Have a good rest of your day. 94.9 KCMO. Hello, hello. And they hung up on me.
3: Well,
0: see, there's you
3: just
0: don't give them a hard time for hanging up on me, but you give me a hard time for hanging up on them.
3: You're the host, so unclench.
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5: When we talk about how much exercise someone should get, current guidelines call for about 150 minutes of moderate intensity exercise or 75 minutes of vigorous intensity exercise every week. New study out of the UK makes a strong case for vigorous exercise if and when you can do it. Now, researchers determined that even little bursts of vigorous exercise can significantly reduce someone's risk of 8 different diseases: dementia, type 2 diabetes, fatty liver disease, chronic respiratory disease, chronic kidney disease, immune-mediated inflammatory diseases, major cardiovascular events, and atrial fibrillation. We're not talking about complicated training programs here. Just work with what you can into your everyday life. If you are breathless and unable to speak in complete sentences, then you've hit the mark. I'm Dr. Sanjay Gupta, helping you live a better life.
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5: Osteoporosis affects millions of people in the United States and around the world. It's a disease that basically causes someone's bones to become weak, brittle, and porous, which can increase their risk of fractures. Now, the good news here is there are things you can do other than, or in addition to, taking medications to prevent fractures before it's too late. One is to up your intake of calcium and vitamin D. You also want to eat more protein. One functional medicine dietitian told us that that helps build muscle, and if you're building muscle strength, then you are also building bone strength. You want to be mindful of your workouts. The best ways to build bone density, one therapist told us, are going to be resistance exercises like lifting weights, and also exercises that make your bones take a bit of an impact, such as jumping or even running, just loading the bones a little bit more. I'm Dr. Sanjay Gupta, helping you live a better life.
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0: I mean, it is that time of year, McKenzie. You kind of wonder, are people beach or lake people? That's what we want to know. 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
1: Hi, I'm Jason Kelsey, and I'm not going to lie, I am more of a than
0: a. All right, beach or lake person, go.
2: Beach.
0: You're going beach. You say with such confidence. What is your name?
2: Pat.
3: Hey, thanks, Pat.
0: Appreciate you. Boy, everybody's on text right now for some reason, McKenzie.
3: Yeah, we've got beach. Lake.
0: Okay.
3: Yeah.
0: Did it tie up?
3: It's a good split, but the beach is just barely.
0: All right, you ready to find out here?
3: I think he's a lake guy.
0: You're going lake guy?
3: Yeah.
0: Let's find out.
1: Hi, I'm Jason Kelsey, and I'm not going to lie, I am more of a lake person than a beach person.
3: Yeah.
0: Huh. All right, then. Well, you called that one. There's more to the story here.
1: I'm really a both person, but if I have to choose one or the other, you just do more on lake water, no sharks.
4: That's the key. You can stop your whole explanation there.
3: No sharks and no salt.
0: But you know what? You have interesting snakes in some lakes, FYI.
3: Well,
0: there's that.

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14: For years, we've been talking about both the positive and negative effects of being on social media. And I would say, by and large, for older adults, social media is net positive. Not all positive, but net positive. Helps them keep in touch with friends and stay social. But for younger people, social media use, especially heavy use, tends to be net negative. In fact, according to this year's World Happiness Report, youth who use social media more than 5 hours a day reported a lower level of well-being. And researchers who study this sort of thing found that many teens wish these platforms didn't even exist, and yet they can't seem to stop using them. Experts we talked to largely suggested two things. Ideally, along with your friend group, take some time offline. Also, try to recurate your algorithm so it shows you posts that'll make you feel good. I'm Dr. Sanjay Gupta, helping you live a better life.
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17: 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Some people just know you.

0: Kenzie, touristy things around town that you've never done, but you recommend like you have. I mean, it's the things that you always got to say go do. But what are some touristy things around town you've never done? That's what we want to know. What do we got coming in on text here?
1: So Renee said she's never visited the Negro Leagues Baseball Museum. It's so cool, Renee. And every February, the Royals usually cover admissions.
0: Yeah.
1: So
0: yeah.
1: If cost is, I mean, it's not that expensive.
0: You know what? I'm pretty sure we did a field trip there back in the day, but I don't know for sure.
1: That's
0: actually
1: really cool.
0: Now that I'm thinking about it.
1: 0263, the Truman and Eisenhower Presidential Libraries.
0: That's one too.
1: I've done those.
0: But I've been to the Truman House, but I've never been to the Truman Library.
1: They just redid the Truman Library too. So it's pretty cool. See, Eisenhower's out in Abilene. So that's what, maybe 2 hours, 90 minutes, two hours away.
0: Okay. Let's go here. Hello. Where are we going?

0: Send them to Funky Town.
1: I have never been to Funky Town. Thank you.
2: Oh, brother man, thank you for that one. That's fantastic.
1: That's for sure.
3: Because now, at one point back in the day, Woody's up north on I-29 and Funky Town were the same owner. And there was, he had at Funky Town this life-size setup of Jake and Elwood. There were all these games. Oh, man, there were some nights out there, McKenzie. You never got in on that.
1: No. Either or.
3: Missing out. What about the Westport Beach Club when it was there?
1: Yes.
3: You did that?
1: Yeah, I did remotes there.
3: What about XO in Westport? Did you ever do that one?
1: Yes.
3: Oh, boy. That was something.
1: I remember Pogo's back in the day.
4: It's 106 miles to Chicago. We got a full tank of gas, half a pack of cigarettes. It's dark, and we're wearing sunglasses. Hit it.
3: We're out of here. All right, one of the touristy things around town. Everybody goes and does it. You haven't done it. Never done it.
1: And no shame.
3: No, there's no shame in it.
1: Not at all.
3: It's just you've never done it. Like, I know there's some statues around town. I've never seen them. I just see them on TV.
1: Mm-hmm.
3: Like, I don't even know how to get there.

0: These are touristy things around town that you always recommend that visitors go see, but maybe you haven't done them yourself. Hello.
1: The World War One Museum.
2: Oh, man, you're in for a treat. It's so good.
0: That I have seen.
2: Yeah.
0: And please do yourself a favor at some point. Go see that beautiful museum. Yeah, please do.
1: I moved here 30 years ago, and I've been saying I've going to go down there all this time and still ain't never made it.
0: Listen, they've done such a wonderful job.
2: Yeah.
0: When you do, you got to call us back and tell us that you've done it, okay?
2: Yeah.
1: Okay, I will do that.
2: Enjoy it.
0: Let's go here. Hello. What touristy thing have you not done around the city? Hello.
3: Well, I've done it, but they have got to see in a tub. It's a beautiful thing.
0: We were just having a conversation, Tay, the other day at a promotions meeting. We're like, it doesn't matter what we talk about. If it's some kind of landmark
2: or something,
0: someone's
2: going to bring up
0: City,
2: in a tub.
0: Somebody brings up in a tub. Oh, my gosh.
3: Yep, there it is.
0: Hey, okay, but speaking of which, have you been back up the one off of Prairie View Road since it's opened back up?
3: No, I haven't yet. No.
0: Mackenzie, I'm giving you two words to describe in a tub. Two words and two words only.
2: Uh-huh.
0: What would those two words be?
2: Neon cheese.

0: Need I remind you, McKenzie, it is Friday.
1: Oh, you don't have to remind me.
0: Boy, you know what a lot of people did yesterday. I mean, can you believe this amazing city?
1: It was great.
0: I mean, where did... What did they say, McKenzie?
1: Go team!
0: My favorite part of that whole thing. All right, so yesterday, of course, Tunisia and Netherlands played the game.
1: Yes.
0: All right, they did get the
1: match
0: in.
1: They got it done. We knew it was going to be iffy.
0: They get it on. So anyway, last night, fans were allowed to enter and get their seats at 6 p.m. for the kickoff. But prior, man, 2 o'clock yesterday, some fans had to get evacuated out of the stadium for the storms. Anyway, put them on buses and different shelter places, things like that. So anyway, all's good. Netherlands got on the board first last night.
2: Picked up into the box, and then the cross comes over, and there's the first goal for the Netherlands.
0: Ended up taking it 3-1 last night out at Kansas City Stadium.
1: A lot of friends out there last night.
3: Meanwhile.
0: You did?
3: All right, now.
1: In their ponchos.
0: Of course.
1: Yeah.
0: Marcus.
3: Meanwhile.
1: Over 20,000 fans dressed in orange to join in on that parade yesterday to celebrate the Netherlands.
0: In fact, the mayor was there.
4: I'm going to keep the party going.
1: I think the mayor's having a good time. It's been fun watching his socials. FanFest did have to close due to the weather, but that didn't stop anybody.
4: I mean, it's crazy to see all these orange people here. I mean, what else you want?
0: That song's going to be stuck in all of our heads, McKenzie.
1: Love it.
0: All right.
1: The bad news is Turkey beat the U.S. 3-2 yesterday. But U.S. plays Bosnia-Herzegovina Saturday.
0: Mm-hmm.
1: Or, I'm sorry, on July 1st in Santa Clara, California.
0: Wait, did you just say July? Good grief. July's going to be before
1: 1st,
0: we know it.
1: Yeah.
0: I know, but it's that's next week.
1: I know. Believe me, I know.
0: Uh-huh.
1: A young alligator.
0: Oh, no.
1: A young alligator, Mike.
0: Oh, yes.
5: Read my lips. Alligator.
1: Thank you. Captured at Longview Lake by Parks and Rec officials. He goes by the name Longview Lou.
0: Oh, does he?
1: He's hanging out with animal control for a while they figure out if he was someone's pet or who's responsible for him. Because he should not be in Longview Lake.
0: That's not what you think's going to be in Longview Lake.
1: No.
0: Probably not going to swim right now.
1: All the things that might be in the lake.
0: All right, Seven Bridges McKenzie. We're going to get somebody else into the show at St. Joe coming up. We'll get that at 6:20. And John Mellencamp tickets an hour from now. We are back at it for Friday. We got those in Border War.
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7: No delays in the downtown loop. We do have one accident on the Kansas side. It looks like traffic is getting by. 635 southbound past Shawnee Drive. That's on the left shoulder. 435 east and westbound a state line. No delays. Average speed 72. I'm Wendy with your right now traffic.
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9: A better life with Dr. Sanjay Gupta.
10: There are lots of things you can measure to get an idea of how healthy you are at any given moment. Temperature, heart rate, blood pressure, just to name a few. But how about how healthy you will be and how long you're likely to live? According to a new study out of the University at Buffalo, two simple strength tests are pretty accurate at predicting longevity in older women. One is hand grip strength, and the other is how quickly people can stand up from a seated position without using their arms. By the way, I remember interviewing former President Jimmy Carter when he was quite old and being really impressed how he just popped out of the chair without using his arms. Not a lot of older people can actually do that. But I think the message here is that maintaining strength as you age is going to help you perform everyday activities, but also help you avoid injury and stay independent. I'm Dr. Sanjay Gupta, helping you live a better life.
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22: Let's get you set for the weekend. This morning, still some lingering showers are possible, but we're drier for the afternoon with mostly cloudy skies. Upper 60s go to about 80 for a high. Saturday's going to be hotter, mid-80s, still humid with it. There's a low chance for an afternoon shower or thunderstorm, but it's a brief period. Sunday, here comes the heat, 91, feels more like 100 to 105. From KCTV, I'm First Warn 5 Chief Meteorologist Luke Doran.
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1: Yeah, I do.
22: Millie Bobby Brown. What's she lying about?
1: I can't imagine.
22: We didn't see this, and she had it right there in front of us. All the details next.

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1: Yeah, what's up, Carney?
0: Appreciate that. All right, well, Mackenzie, one place to start here. Recognize?
1: Yeah, that's Stranger Things.
0: Thank you. So Millie Bobby Brown, doing her press tour, she's on with Jimmy Fallon, talking about something she kind of pulled over our heads.
1: By the way, spoiler if you haven't seen the...
0: Oh, well, surely everybody's seen it by now.
1: I'm just saying, if you haven't.
0: Now, I have not, so this was a spoiler for me, yeah. But here we go. Millie Bobby Brown. Why are you not playing there, Millie Bobby
1: Brown? I
0: don't
1: know.
0: Go here.
2: How hard it was to sit here and lie to everyone.
3: Yeah.
2: Everyone's like, what happens? And I'm like, she dies. Like,
3: yes.
2: It's so hard because that's all that plays in my head. And I wore black the whole press tour because I was mourning her.
0: So now we know.
1: Yeah. And I'm sure mourning the show, too. That's a lot to end.
0: I got to tell you, my list just keeps getting bigger and bigger of shows that I just have to get to.
1: Yeah, you need to take some time off and watch TV.
0: You think?
1: Yeah. Priorities, Mike.
0: If only we had some time.

0: So Chicago and Six, of course, on the road.
1: Right.
0: We got this VIP trip to Phoenix. There's a national keyword that just went active about 12 minutes ago, Mackenzie.
1: Yeah, the keyword is you, Y-O-U, and you text that to the number 95819.
0: This thing's pretty cool, man. One person going to pick up the VIP treatment, which is the hotel, the flights, the premium airfare, also the Styx autograph signed guitar.
1: Yeah, that would look good in your house, wouldn't it?
0: Would you like to meet Chicago? We can make that happen, too, if you pull this off. Text the national keyword.
1: You, Y-O-U, to the number 95819.
0: Whatever you do, don't be texting and driving. You promise us that? Also, Seven Bridges. Would you like to get in and go see those guys?
1: Yeah, that's about 10 minutes away.
0: Eagles tribute. We got you next.
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3: 29 southbound from 635 into downtown, no delays. Kansas I-35 northbound from 119th to downtown is wide open. One accident, Kansas I-635 southbound past Shawnee Drive, left shoulder. I'm Wendy with your Right Now Traffic.
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16: Few people now have asked me about a TikTok trend that they've come across. It's called 75 Hard. The challenge was created by entrepreneur and author Andy Frisella, who calls it a, quote, transformative mental toughness program and an Ironman for your brain. So here's what it entails. Eat a structured diet with no alcohol, drink a gallon of water, read 10 pages of nonfiction, take a progress photo, and complete two 45-minute workouts, one of them outdoors, every day, for 75 days. Quite a challenge. We asked CNN fitness contributor Dana Santis about this, who reminded us that sustainable fitness isn't about punishment or proving discipline through extremes. It's about building habits that integrate into your lifestyle in a way that feels supportive and repeatable. If you ask me, that's going to be the key to long-term success. I'm Dr. Sanjay Gupta, helping you live a better life.
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7: 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That's going to be before we know it as well.
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0: 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Who do we have here?
1: Jenny.
2: Jenny, you're number 9.
1: Oh, my gosh.
0: Let's get you in. 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September 24th, you're going to be up at the Missouri Theater in St. Joe for the Ultimate Eagles Tribute Band, Seven Bridges.
1: I've seen them before. They're wonderful.
0: Well, you are in. Hold on real quick. By the way, Mackenzie, Rod Stewart's explaining himself.
2: Oh, good.
0: Remember when he went to that soccer game after being sick?
2: Uh-huh.
0: It's next.

0: Remember last week in San Diego, just south of San Diego, Rod Stewart had to bail on that show?
1: Yes.
2: We were supposed to see Rod Stewart last night.
0: Well, it took a week, but Rod's speaking out on maybe that wasn't such a good look after all. But there is some kind of a reason. You ready for
1: okay,
0: it?
1: Okay, sure.
0: Here we go.
3: I got an off. I really shouldn't have gone to the Haiti game. You know, I had to cancel a show the night before because I just had no voice left. But the truth is, Jim, I wasn't going to let my two sons down. I promised them since they were born that we're going to go to a World Cup. And this is the first one that's come about. And it wasn't a good look, I admit, but I'm going to have to just take the stick. So I did it for the boys.
0: Are you buying that? There wasn't another game you could have gone to anywhere?
1: Like, he's Rod Stewart.
0: Yeah.
1: He can afford tickets.
0: Well,
1: I don't know.
0: Mackenzie, come on.
1: It's not a good look.
0: He did it for the boys.
1: Okay.
4: Mike and Mackenzie in the morning.
3: So I did it for the boys.
4: Right now, traffic from the Certified Transmission Traffic Desk.
5: Got the accident, Kansas I-635 southbound past Shawnee Drive on the left shoulder. Stall 70 westbound at 31st right shoulder and another stall 70 westbound, the on-ramp from Blue Ridge Cutoff. Be ready to stop. No big delays. I'm Wendy with your Right Now Traffic.
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8: Looks like after 9, akin to those kind of the spotty showers around town.
9: Yeah.
8: Going to be moving out. And then otherwise, today just going to be a whole bunch of clouds till later tonight. I think the sun may peak out around sunset.
9: Maybe a recovery day from the

0: Well, Mackenzie, tis the season.
1: Okay.
0: I mean, it's that time.
1: Okay.
0: Anywhere around your neighborhoods, you're probably hearing them at all sorts of time of the night after about 7 o'clock, the fireworks going off, the one-offs here and there.
1: It's not the 4th of July, it's the 5th, 6th, 7th, 8th, 9th, and 10th where it gets a little for me.
0: Well, and around my neighborhood, it's kind of like right now, you know?
1: Yeah.
0: Absolutely right now. So last night, going home, it's probably about getting to my house about 8:05. And right at 291 north of Liberty, there is a little gas station and a like a Mexican restaurant.
1: Uh-huh.
0: And it's there was a tanker truck that was pulling out of the gas station, okay? And it's sitting at the stoplight. Okay. I come through the stoplight, and all I hear is this loud kabang. I mean, just a boom. I mean, it sounded like, you know, something not legal kind of fireworks that went off. And then all of a sudden, so I pull past it. And I realized someone had thrown out one of these monster fireworks out of their car window, and it landed in the shoulder, and it went boom. The crazy part is I'm like,
1: why would you do that?
0: I don't know, but I'm like, dude, could you not have thrown that somewhere
1: that
0: else?
1: That is so dangerous.
0: But Mackenzie, I swear it was probably within 15 feet of a tanker truck.
1: Right.
0: I don't know who that driver was.
1: Yeah, you could kill somebody doing that.
0: I don't know who the driver was in that tanker truck, but man, calm and collected. Calm and collected. So, whoever that was that shot that off last night, man. Let's get a little common sense here.
1: Let's, please.

0: Let's get a look at all things entertainment on a Friday, Mackenzie.
1: So Papa Kelsey is proud of all the charitable work. Charitable work. Wait a minute.
2: Okay. Charitable?
1: Are we pointing out other people's errors now, Mike? Papa Kelsey is proud of all the charitable work his boys, Jason and Travis, do. Says it comes with the territory, though.
3: They do a lot. They should do a lot.
4: Yeah.
3: They know that. I don't think that's a charge so much as it is a responsibility they accept along with the paycheck.
1: Of course. And he was also asked about his new daughter-in-law-to-be.
3: I am super excited. She is a sweetheart. That is truly the girl next door. Just like Kylie.
0: Wait, when's the wedding, Papa Kelsey?
1: Okay. Right. But I love how he brings in everybody. You know, you ask him about Jason, he's going to talk about Travis Toon. You ask about Taylor, he's going to talk about Kylie. So
0: that's just what mom and dads do, I think.
1: It's true. Attention card collectors. Oh, don't tell my husband that a 2014 Ted Lasso trading card made for promotional purposes just sold for a tidy sum.
5: Be curious, not judgmental.
1: You're curious? It was $16,000.
0: Wow. A $16,000 Ted Lasso card?
1: That's correct.
0: All right, then.
1: Brad Pitt and his girlfriend, Ines Delamont, have been together for several years now.
6: Simon says, everybody down on the floor.
1: But sources say he has zero interest in marriage right now, despite how close she is to his family. Can you blame him?
0: No. But I bet she doesn't either. I mean, she knows what she's getting into there, right?
1: Exactly.
0: Wouldn't you think? Okay.
1: Lionel Richie is taking doctor's advice, and he will.
0: What's he doing?
1: He will not be performing in Chicago and Columbus this weekend. He got sick during a performance earlier this week.
0: Yeah, he did not look like everything was okay on stage.
1: He did not.
0: Okay.
1: Anyway, he hopes to be back performing on June the 30th, so hope he gets well soon.
0: Fair enough.
1: Movies this weekend, of course, Toy Story 5 already playing.
0: Extinction! What'd that do last week at 160 million?
1: Oh, I'd have to... That sounds right.
0: So there's like three of us who didn't see it.
1: Exactly.
0: Okay.
1: Supergirl opens today.
7: Okay, this does not look like this is going to end well. For you guys.
0: Thank you.
1: Jackass, best and last. I know.
0: You gonna go see Steve-O and Jackass?
1: I will not.
0: Okay.
1: I also will not be seeing Lucky Strike.
8: 80 years from now, everyone will know what happened in that battle. But will they understand it?
9: I hope they do.
1: I hope they do.
0: Okay. Let's go back to this.
1: That's Clint Eastwood's son, by the way.
0: Who is?
1: I hope they do.
0: Oh, and Lucky Strike?
1: Yeah.
0: I didn't know that. Johnny Knoxville. Have you watched him hosting? What is that? What is that game show he's hosting?
1: Can I tell you, I don't like Jackass. It's not for, I'm not the target audience.
0: Come on.
1: I love Johnny Knoxville.
0: I think he's fantastic.
1: I think he's amazing. I love him.
0: What is the game show he's hosting?
1: He's hilarious.
0: Because you see a
1: smart,
0: whole different side of him.
1: Uh-huh.
0: Anyway, all right then. Who would have ever thought Johnny
1: Did that
0: Knoxville?
1: Surprise you?
0: That you knew who Johnny Knoxville is?
1: Kind of have a little.

0: 94.9 KCML, hello.
1: Yeah, the show you were talking about is Fear Factor, that Johnny Knoxville does.
0: I knew. It was right on the tip of my tongue. I'm like, how can I think of Fear Factor? What's your name, man?
1: Mike.
0: I think he does a fantastic job with that show, McKenzie.
2: Yeah, I like him.
0: Hello, hello.
3: Hey, an accident just happened at the southwest corner of the loop.
0: Oh, boy. Downtown on a Friday, McKenzie. Not good.
2: Yeah, here we go.
0: All right, we'll check into it. Eric Clapton's on

0: That would be McKenzie. You know, Bon Jovi's talking about, you know,
1: they made it.
0: And singing all at the same time. Talking about his voice, McKenzie, the recovery.
2: In this case, when you were injured and coming back from that kind of an injury, you have to also come back at a standard that you're accustomed to. And there cannot be any compromises.
0: I can't. I see those guys in rehearsal and stuff, and they look so excited to be back together.
3: I know.
0: And back on the road.

0: Do you have any idea how many texts I got of Texas plates on those buses yesterday?
1: I bet you got a few.
0: Good night. What a day in Kansas City yesterday.
1: Oh, it was a good day.
0: Seeing the time-lapse pictures of everything that was going on.
2: What did they say, McKenzie?
0: That was my favorite part. You and I were arguing over that yesterday. Yeah. All right, so the parade happened yesterday, but at the game, so fans were going in, you know, trying to get in early out there. At Arrowhead, fans had to enter and then take their seats for the 6 p.m. kickoff. So they did make it in, but the place was evacuated at 2 p.m.
1: Right, because of all that rain. Man,
0: taking shelter on buses due to severe storms, but hey, it all ended up working out. Netherlands ended up getting the first goal on the board.
3: Picked up into the box, and then the cross comes over, and there's the first goal for the Netherlands.
0: And of course, they end up pulling it off 3-1 last night out at Kansas City Stadium, otherwise known as
1: Arrowhead.
2: Meanwhile,
1: over 20,000 fans dressed in orange joined that parade to celebrate the Netherlands yesterday. FanFest had to close due to weather, but that didn't seem to stop anybody from having a pretty great time in Kansas City yesterday.
4: I mean, it's crazy to see all these orange people here. I mean, what else you want?
0: Wait, they also caught up with the mayor, too.
1: Yeah.
4: I'm gonna keep the party going.
1: The mayor is feeling himself right now.
0: I think so.
1: Well, so the bad news is Turkey beat the U.S. yesterday 3-2. U.S. plays Bosnia-Herzegovina in Santa Clara, California on July the 1st.
0: Yep.
1: And a young alligator.
5: Read my lips. Alligators.
1: Yep, captured at Longview Lake by Parks and Rec officials.
0: Hold on. Where? Longview Lake?
1: Longview Lake.
0: Wow.
1: Yeah.
0: Okay.
1: Wait, they call him Longview Lou. By the way, he's hanging out with Animal Control right now while they figure out what to do with him.
0: You know that was somebody's pet.
1: I probably.
0: Hey, where did Lou go? Where did he go? I don't know. All right, listen up. Born and More Time on a Friday. John Mellencamp tickets. We're back at it. A pair of them. July 13th, Morton Amphitheater, McKenzie.
1: That's right. We need somebody from Missouri and somebody from Kansas to face off.
0: That's how we do it. 913-408-7949. Call in 9. You are guaranteed to play some Border War, and then we'll move on to 10 or 11. We'll see if we can't get the other side of the state line now.
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7: 35 southbound from Pleasant Valley Road into downtown. No delays. Drive time 12 minutes. 69 north and southbound at 119th. A steady flow with no delays. And 70 eastbound from the Speedway into downtown. It's wide open. I'm Wendy with your Right Now Traffic.
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2: A Better Life with Dr. Sanjay Gupta.
18: For decades, the prevailing wisdom for someone who's had a heart attack has been to put them on beta blockers for the rest of their life. But new research suggests that might not be necessary, and that the benefits of these medications probably taper off after a year or two. On the whole, and for the average person, beta blockers are very safe and very effective. But, as with any medication, they can come with a cost. A financial one, and also potential side effects. We're talking about things like fatigue, dizziness, dry mouth, dry eyes. I want to be clear when I say that you absolutely should talk to your doctor before starting or stopping any medication. Point is, if you're years out from a heart attack and you're in otherwise good health, you might want to ask your doctor about discontinuing beta blockers. You want to, of course, keep up a healthy lifestyle, diet, exercise, and sleep. I'm Dr. Sanjay Gupta, helping you live a better life.
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26: You may see a spotty shower this morning, but much of the day is going to be turning drier with mostly cloudy skies. Upper 60s, warm to about 80 for a high. Saturday, generally a drier day. There's still a low chance that we have a brief thunderstorm in the afternoon. Otherwise, 86 is going to feel more like 95. But Sunday, that's when the heat really socks in. From KCTV, I'm First Warm 5 Chief Meteorologist Luke Doris.
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0: Oh, gearing up for Border War, Mackenzie. Let's go. Hello, hello.
28: Hey, do you have a Missouri player yet?
0: We do now. It's you.
28: Beautiful.
0: You are number nine. What's your name?
28: My name's Tom.
0: All right, Tom, hold on real
1: nice,
0: quick here,
1: Tom.
0: Buddy. Be right back to you.
29: This is Brian from Bonner Springs.
0: Brian in Bonner Springs. Oh, we need
1: yeah,
0: Kansas.
1: Yeah, that'll work.
0: Brian, you're in, buddy. Hold on real quick.
29: Thanks, man.

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2: 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I got to do something.
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1: Yeah.
2: Well, I'm going to have to do it sooner or later. So all right. Might as well get on with it, baby.
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2: Now, wait a minute. There's something wrong with my lip.
0: Thank you, McKenzie.
1: Yeah.
0: What? I still don't know why.
7: Feels like I'm going to win some more.
1: On this date in 1977, Elvis gave his final concert, so let's do some Elvis trivia.
0: Oh, good pull. Let's go.
1: Question number one. Of course, Memphis was Elvis's adopted home, but where did Elvis spend his childhood? Was it Hattiesburg, Mississippi, McKenzie, Tennessee, or Tupelo, Mississippi?
8: Show me
1: is Tom.
8: Tupelo.
1: Tupelo's correct.
9: But just like Tupelo's native son.
0: Well done. All right, so Tom's on the board there. We got John Mellencamp tickets on the line for July 13th, Morton Amphitheater. All brought to you by Sweet Deals Today, McKenzie. Half off deals. Get them right to your email. The link's at 949kcmo.com. Here we go. Question number two. Brian, you need this to stay in the game, bud, okay?
10: Yes, sir.
0: Remember your buzzers, Toto and Shelby. Here we go. In 1954, Elvis was signed to this label. Was it A, Sun Records, B, Capitol, or C, Sony?
10: Toto.
1: Toto is Brian.
10: B.
1: B is incorrect.
8: Show me. C.
1: Toto. Show me is Tom.
8: C.
1: C is incorrect.
10: Toto.
8: Show me.
1: Toto's Brian.
10: A.
0: Gotta be A. Sun Records.
1: Sun Records.
0: Oh, famous Sun Records.
1: Yep.
0: Oh, man.
1: I gotta get back to Graceland, man.
0: Tie ball game, McKenzie. Let's go. Question number three for all of it.
1: Who was Elvis's co-star in the film Viva Las Vegas? Was it Annette Funicello, Anne Margaret, or Jane Fonda?
10: Toto.
1: Toto's Brian.
10: A.
1: A is incorrect.
8: Show me.
1: Show me's Tom.
8: B.
1: B is Anne Margaret.
0: Well, you know it. And you know everybody is seeing that in their head right now.
1: I just told Mike that he didn't know the opening scene of Bye Bye Birdie, Anne Margaret running on
0: a
1: treadmill.
0: I'm looking it up right now.
1: And this is his top priority now is finding Anne Margaret.
0: I'll be right back. Yeah. Hey, listen, enjoy John Mellencamp at Morton Amphitheater, all right?
8: Okay, thank you.
1: Good job, Tom. Thanks, Brian.
0: Come on, McKenzie. There we go. What a week with John Mellencamp.
1: Yeah, too. It's been fun.
11: Thank you. Thank you very much.
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13: 169 north and southbound at Northeast Inglewood. A steady flow with no delays there. Kansas side, K-10 eastbound from Woodland to downtown. Still in good shape with no delays. And 435 east and westbound at Quivira. All clear through there. I'm Wendy with your right now traffic.
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27: Colleague of mine went to a meeting of the primetime seniors the other week. There are programs like this all over the country for people in their 60s, 70s, 80s, and beyond to stay active. It's not just something to keep older folks busy. It helps to keep their bodies in shape and their brains sharp. Showing up with a good attitude is a must, and research shows that having the right mindset actually does lead to better physical aging. So if you need some suggestions to boost your positivity, experts we talked to recommended focusing on goals, which can boost your confidence. Practice gratitude, they said. One of the seniors my colleague met told her that just waking up in the morning is, quote, better than the alternative. That's true. Focus on the things you can control. Diet and exercise. And very importantly, surround yourself with positive people, because that can be contagious. I'm Dr. Sanjay Gupta, helping you live a better life.
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0: You know what we have not done in a long time, Mackenzie?
1: What?
0: Remember when we first, it was our first year that I was on the air with you.
1: Mm-hmm.
0: I joined the show, it was May, and then July 4th rolled around, and we did something called nail polish.
1: Or firework.
0: Or firework.
1: There are some crazy nail polish names out there.
0: There's also some crazy firework names.
1: It's true.
0: So, we need one person right now, 913-408-7949. We'll do a round of nail polish or firework name. 913-

0: Little game Mackenzie and I have coined called Nail Polish or Fireworks.
1: Exactly.
0: We even did this down on stage down at the Stars and Stripes.
1: Yeah, that was fun.
0: Big picnic a couple years ago. All right, here we go. We're going to give you the name of something. It's either a nail polish name or a firework name. Legitimately, because, you know, all the firework stands have now opened up around town for the most part.
1: Yep.
0: And Mackenzie has a bunch of nail polish. So, let's go. Who is this?
2: Renee.
0: There she is.
2: In Liberty. Renee.
0: And she's in Liberty right now. Mackenzie, here we go. Question number one. Nail polish or firework?
1: Planetary pop.
2: Firework.
0: Sorry, Renee.
1: That's a nail polish.
0: That is a nail polish. We got three more for you here. Red, bright, and blue, Renee. Nail polish or firework?
2: Red, white, and blue?
0: Nope. Red, bright, and blue.
2: Nail polish.
0: I'm sorry, Renee. That's
1: a firework.
2: I am speaking at this.
1: Wow. Okay.
0: Mackenzie, your next one.
1: One more.
0: Nail polish or firework?
1: Up, up, and ablaze.
2: Firework.
0: Oh, Renee,
1: I'm so sorry.
0: A nail polish.
1: That's a beautiful OPI
0: shade. Oh, Renee. All right, one more. Let's see if you can redeem yourself. Renee, let's see if you can redeem yourself. Up, up, and away.
2: Isn't that what she just said?
0: No, she said up, up, and ablaze.
2: Oh, up, up, and away. Let's say firework.
0: Yes!
1: Yes, come on!
0: That's how we play. Nail polish or firework, Renee. Thank you for checking in. See, that's not too hard.
1: Yeah.
0: 913-408-7949. That's our number. You want to do another quick round?
1: Sure.
0: 913-408-7949. Let's get somebody else. Mackenzie, get some more nail polishes ready.
1: Okay.
0: I'll whip up some more fireworks.
1: Okay. We'll play again.

0: 4th of July, Mackenzie.
1: Yep.
0: A week from tomorrow. No pressure. Little game we play called Nail Polish or Firework.
1: That's how it works.
0: I mean, how much easier can it get? Nail polishes have some unique names.
1: Uh-huh.
0: So do fireworks. If I told you this originally, I wouldn't do in radio. I would want to be the fireworks namer guy.
1: Like, that's someone's job.
0: That is someone's job.
1: I had a shade of pink called My Chihuahua Bites.
0: See?
1: I mean, come on.
0: Let's do it. Hello, you're on the radio. Nail polish or firework. Hi, who is this?
2: This is Stephanie. I've talked to you the last 3 mornings.
0: Hey, Stephanie.
1: Hey, Stephanie.
0: We're glad you checked
2: in.
0: Hun. Well, listen, we're going to play a little game.
1: Oh, she's the one that called you hun.
0: Oh.
2: I heard that the other night.
0: Oh, I love that, Stephanie. We play a little game. It's called, it's real easy. It's almost the easiest game we play. We're going to give you a title of something, and it's either a nail polish or a firework. You got to determine which one it is, okay?
1: Yeah.
2: Okay.
0: All right, here we go. First one up here. Moon chaser, nail polish or firework?
2: Firework.
0: Oh, she nailed it. That's firework.
1: Wow.
0: Mackenzie, you're up.
1: Good job.
0: What do you got?
1: How about solar crush?
2: Nail polish.
1: Yes.
0: Ooh, that's one. All right, I got one for you. Nail polish or firework? Solar flare.
2: Firework.
0: Oh, you're doing really good.
1: Oh, my gosh.
0: All right, give her one more, Mackenzie. Give her one more, and then she's gonna hold the bragging rights for an hour till we do it again.
1: Moon gleam.
2: Moon gleam?
1: Gleam. Moon gleam. It's gleaming.
2: Nail polish.
1: Oh, my gosh.
0: Is that a quadfecta?
1: She got them all.
0: That's a quadfecta. That's the first one ever. Oh, good job, hon.
2: All right. Thank you, hon.
1: Bye, sweetheart. Have a good weekend.
2: Thanks, Mackenzie. Bye.
0: Hey, I'm so glad you called. Thanks for listening.
2: All right. Bye-bye.
3: Courtesy.
0: It's a week from tomorrow.
1: Yeah. TikTok.
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5: Stall 70 westbound at Prospect. Be ready to stop. 470 eastbound past 71, a stall on the right shoulder. Kansas side stall, 435 eastbound at Antioch. Also on the right shoulder, so far no big delays and no new accidents to report. I'm Wendy with your Right Now Traffic.
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0: Life with Dr. Sanjay Gupta.
1: Osteoporosis affects millions of people in the United States and around the world. It's a disease that basically causes someone's bones to become weak, brittle, and porous, which can increase their risk of fractures. Now, the good news here is there are things you can do other than, or in addition to, taking medications to prevent fractures before it's too late. One is to up your intake of calcium and vitamin D. You also want to eat more protein. One functional medicine dietitian told us that that helps build muscle, and if you're building muscle strength, then you are also building bone strength. You want to be mindful of your workouts. The best ways to build bone density, one therapist told us, are going to be resistance exercises like lifting weights, and also exercises that make your bones take a bit of an impact, such as jumping or even running, just loading the bones a little bit more. I'm Dr. Sanjay Gupta, helping you live a better life.
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3: 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It's stiny.
4: What is it? I know. One like, dude, stiny. Slow down if you want people to hear you.
3: But the fact that he's paying some dude to text Drake $3,000, what are we doing wrong?
4: So many things, Mike. You want a list?
3: Listen, it is Friday. You ever follow the Fly on the Wall podcast?
4: Yeah, sometimes.
3: It's Dana Carvey and David Spade. Got a little clip from that. They had Edward Norton on. Hold on.

0: That is just one of the greatest albums of the 80s
1: That Robert video.
0: Golly. All right, Mackenzie. You ready?
1: For anything, Mike.
0: I know you are. Edward Norton.
1: Yeah.
0: On the Wall podcast, Dana Carvey and David Spade. Reveals one little thing here. Pay attention.
2: But it was a total financial bomb. I mean, when it came out, it didn't do well at all.
0: Three Edward Norton movies. One of them is the one he's talking about.
1: Uh-huh.
0: Is he talking about The Illusionist? Is he talking about Fight Club? Or is he talking about
1: American History X?
0: There you go. 913-408-7949 is our number.
2: But it was a total financial bomb. I mean, when it came out, it didn't do well at all.
0: Illusionist, Fight Club, or American History X? Now, Mackenzie, I know you already know the answer to this, so
1: yeah.
0: I can't do what I normally
1: I'm
0: do
1: not
0: and try to trick
1: it.
0: You here. So I'm going to have to try and trick someone else, all right? 913-408-7949 gets you to me and Mackenzie.
2: But it was a total financial bomb. I mean, when it came out, it didn't do well at all.
0: Would you say Illusionist, Fight Club,
1: or American History X?
0: One of those three's in. 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

0: It was a total financial bomb. I mean, when it came out, it didn't do well at all.
1: That is Edward Norton sitting in with David Spade and Dana Carvey.
2: Right. Fly on the Wall podcast.
1: So he's talking about a movie that he was in. Either Illusionist, love that movie, Fight Club, or American History X. Which one of those movies was the flop at the beginning here? Which one?
2: Man, they're all...
1: I know you know the answer. I'm going to you right here. Let's go.
3: Oh, I'm going to say Fight Club.
1: You're okay. Going Fight Club. All right. Thank you, Sarah. Yeah. 94.9, you're next here. What do you got for us?
4: I'd say The Illusionist, even though it was a good movie.
2: Okay.
1: Oh, I love The Illusionist.
2: Man, lots of good movies don't do well at the box office, and then sometimes they find another audience.
1: Well, so. What is your name?
4: Toby.
1: Thanks, Toby. You're next here. Which one do you think?
5: American History X, or whatever it is.
1: So we've got one of each here, Mackenzie?
2: Got the whole spread, yep.
1: All right. So

0: I love it that we're in a day and age where, you know, celebs are all over the place revealing, like, secrets about some of our favorite shows that we grew up watching.
1: Right.
0: In this case, Edward Norton's on with David Spade and Dana Carvey talking about one of his movies that was initially a humongous flop at the box office. So we'll reset.
2: But it was a total financial bomb. I mean, when it came out, it didn't do well at all.
0: So your three options we got here, we're trying to figure out and narrow down, is either Illusionist, Fight Club, or
1: American History X.
0: Which one do you think?
3: I'm going to guess Illusionist.
0: Illusionist.
1: Okay.
0: We're going to rule one out, Mackenzie. It's not Illusionist.
1: It's not?
4: How can we help you, Inspector?
5: The Crown Prince plans to attend your performance tonight.
4: I need a volunteer from the audience. Someone not afraid of death.
0: It's either American History X or it's Fight Club.
1: Right.
0: All right, so American History X or Fight Club?
3: I have to go with Fight Club.
0: All right, Fight Club there. Oh, we got to go. Mackenzie, you ready?
1: Yeah, Desiree said Fight Club, too.
0: Fight Club, Illusionist, or American History X?
1: Mm-hmm.
6: The first rule of Fight Club is... you do not talk about Fight Club.
0: Fight Club would have been
1: right.
0: It. Here he is. There's more.
2: People forget that Fight Club became such a, you know, that became such a
7: phenomenon,
2: definitive film and everything. But it was a total financial bomb. I mean, when it came out, it didn't do well at all. I mean, I think that movie cost $60 or $70 million to make, and I'm not even sure
7: that's
2: it got
7: a lot
2: to 40.
7: Back then.
2: I don't even know if it got to 40 million at
0: what?
2: The U.S. box office.
0: Doesn't that sound crazy?
1: That's hard to believe.
0: For a movie like Fight
1: Club.
0: It's
1: such an iconic film.
0: You know, another movie I know didn't cost that much to make, but was just awesome.
1: What?
0: That you and I both love.
8: Yeah. Hey, Ryan.
9: Ryan, you in the car?
8: Yeah.
10: What are we shooting? There's cameras everywhere.
8: It's a thing for marketing.
9: You just pick up the stunt guys.
8: It's like a carpool karaoke.
10: Oh, cool. So we're singing?
0: Fall Guy.
10: I mean, not even Journey?
8: No, just picking them up.
10: No way we could sing, huh?
8: No singing.
10: All right.
0: We're singing.

0: There you go, Mackenzie. Movies Under the Stars tonight.
1: Oh, yeah.
0: Wizard of Oz and Starlight.
1: Like the movie.
0: Yes, indeed. So, yesterday, I mean, what an amazingly busy day around town. The stars were out in full effect. You know who this is?
2: Higher tempo. Well done. Well done from Tunisia. Look who's here. Patrick Mahomes.
1: Nope.
2: In attendance. Kansas City Chiefs. Great quarterback.
0: Patrick was at the game, then down at the parade beforehand.
3: AC, baby. He can't stop the current. He just keeps flowing.
0: So that person's repping. Current downtown.
1: That's
0: at the parade.
1: My buddy, Dave Koechner.
0: David Koechner, indeed.
1: I couldn't tell if you wanted me to say it or not.
0: Well, so. I did.
1: Sometimes I get in trouble if I say something
0: not
1: too
0: you.
1: Soon.
0: Hey, listen, it is also the Summer of Live with our friends at Morton Amphitheater and Live Nation, Mackenzie. 9:30's go time. Another pair of mystery tickets.
1: Yeah, they've got four packs of tickets. Lawn seats, $99.
0: There
1: and the
0: go.
1: List as long as my arm.
0: It truly is. There are so many different shows you can get your way into there. Links are up at 949kcmo.com. At 9:30, that's go time for another pair of mystery tickets today.
4: Right now, traffic from the Certified Transmission Traffic Desk.
5: 70 westbound from 40 Blue Ridge to downtown. No delays there. Eastbound 70 at 78th Street. A steady flow. Looks like we've got scattered showers across the metro, but so far don't see any major issues or accidents with that. I'm Wendy with your Right Now Traffic.
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22: A colleague of mine went to a meeting of the primetime seniors the other week.
2: There are programs like this all over the country for people in their 60s, 70s, 80s, and beyond to stay active. It's not just something to keep older folks busy. It helps to keep their bodies in shape and their brains sharp. Showing up with a good attitude is a must, and research shows that having the right mindset actually does lead to better physical aging. So if you need some suggestions to boost your positivity, experts we talked to recommended focusing on goals, which can boost your confidence. Practice gratitude, they said. One of the seniors my colleague met told her that just waking up in the morning is, quote, better than the alternative. That's true. Focus on the things you can control. Diet and exercise, and very importantly, surround yourself with positive people, because that can be contagious. I'm Dr. Sanjay Gupta, helping you live a better life.

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1: Man, after that match yesterday, going to be a very busy, busy day at the airport. One of the busiest.
2: Jason Overstreet,
1: man, he's talking about it.
3: We are working with VMD, our screeners and TSA, to make sure that get all 16 open. Rarely do we do that, but we knew days like today, days after those match days and a lot of people are flying out, we want to make sure we get people through and get as efficiently as we can.
4: Okay, so it's kind of cool to...
1: Our friend Kathy Quinn's
2: up there. Yeah, thanks, Kathy Quinn.
1: She's got a cover with Fox 4. Thank you there. Boy, what a time to be in KC.
2: FYI, going to be busy.
1: Give yourself some time.

0: truly time is flying. Next week's going to be July, McKenzie.
1: I know.
0: FYI, my name is Mike. That's McKenzie, 94.9 KCMO, Kansas City. Thank you so much for having us on.
1: Good morning, Kansas City, and happy Friday.
0: You know it. Let's get right over to it. Rob Lowe, please.
2: I don't think that's it's not on brand.
0: This is something only Rob Lowe would do. And we're going to need to enlist a little bit of help here, okay? Maybe we can help out Rob.
2: Here's the thing, but I'm not looking forward to being called Grandpa. So
1: I don't think that's it.
2: It's not.
0: Does he have like a
1: he has kid? Two boys, but one of his kids is engaged, I think.
0: Oh, just got engaged. Okay, yeah. So he's thinking future down the road.
1: Right.
0: Okay.
2: And
3: it's not on. So you can make Grandpa hot. So you can make Grandpa hot.
1: He can.
2: No.
3: I feel like Rob Lowe can do it. What are you going to go?
2: I'm crowdsourcing it.
3: Okay.
2: So if anybody has any ideas, I'm open to them. My grandma was Mim. Super sweet.
3: Yeah, okay.
2: So it doesn't have to be like Grandpa, like i.e. old man.
0: All right, what would we call Rob Lowe? Because I don't know. This is in my wheelhouse right now.
1: My favorite grandpa name ever.
0: All right, let's hear it.
1: Is Bampus. Because that sounds like a guy who's action-packed.
0: All right, Bampus.
1: If you're going over to Bampus's house, you're going to have a good time.
0: All right, this is
1: going
0: to be twofold here. I know that there's a lot of you right now with radios on. And I know you didn't want to be a grandma or grandpa. You want to be called something different.
1: Something else.
0: I know there's creative names for that. That's happened in my family.
1: My parents aren't grandma and grandpa.
0: Right, mine aren't either. So 913-408-7949. We want to know what your name is. And then also, what would Rob Lowe's grandpa
1: name
0: be?
1: What's a good,
0: Because I got nothing on this one. How do we work literally into grandpa?
1: Exactly.
0: How do we combine the two there? 913-408-7949 as we come up with Rob Lowe's grandpa name.
1: Bampus.
0: Maybe that's it, actually.
1: It's a pretty good name.
0: I don't know that he's a Bampus, though.
1: I don't know.
0: And I'm not sure why I've got an image of a Bampus in my head, but that makes no sense either. So thanks a lot for that.

0: We got a few on text there coming in. We'll get to those in a sec, McKenzie. But Rob Lowe crowdsourcing his future grandpa name,
1: right.
0: Apparently.
2: What do you think that's called?
3: It's not on brand.
0: He doesn't. So if we were renaming, giving Rob Lowe ideas for a grandpa name, what would it be?
4: Well, I don't know. The kid's going to pick that, as I found out. I always wanted to be grandpa, and then my daughter had her first baby, and he called me Papa, and that's been my name ever since. And when he was a little bit older, like, you know, two-ish, I asked him, I was like, hey, can you say grandpa? And he looked at me and he said, grandpa. I'm like, nope, never mind.
0: Go back to Papa. That's fantastic.
4: Yep.
0: All right, let's jump over here. Hello. What was your grandpa name for Rob Lobey?
5: Well, he could try Pampa. It's a cross between Papa and Grandpa.
1: Pampa.
0: Oh, okay.
5: Pampa, yeah. I'm Gigi, and it's spelled Gigi, but yeah. Grandkids always said Gigi,
1: yeah.
0: Again, the kid's naming it.
1: Yeah.
0: All right, fair enough. I love it. Thank you for checking in. What's your name?
5: Hi, it's Shirley.
0: You got to run through these texts, McKenzie.
1: Yeah, so since Rob wants something on brand.
0: Yeah, these are names for Rob Lowe's grandpa.
1: Stud Paw and Hunk Paw both making the list.
0: Imagine your kid walking in. Hunk Paw.
1: Right. We also have Pops.
0: Yeah, that's a popular one.
1: Grandson calls me, how about Oma and Opa?
0: Okay.
1: Desiree says, 10 grandkids, I'm called Biggs, even though I'm the shortest one.
0: Biggs, that's fantastic.
1: And I love this one.
0: Yeah.
1: 3765 said Soda Pop.
0: He was
1: in The Outsiders, remember?
0: Oh, that's great.
1: Soda Pop, what is he called?
3: It's not on brand.
0: I think Soda Pop could be on brand.
1: Nah, huh?
0: Hunk Paw, what was the first one you had earlier?
1: Stud Paw.
0: Stud Paw, that's it. If he doesn't take it, somebody needs to take Stud Paw.
1: Yeah.
0: Because that'd just be funny. Stud

0: This week in McKenzie, of course, you got FIFA watch parties all over the place.
1: Of course. The Overland Park Farmers Market, brand spanking new, 7:30 to 1 tomorrow. The Wizard of Oz, the movie, they're going to do a screening at Starlight tonight.
0: Nice.
1: And then in Lawrence, the Free State Festival.
0: World of Fun celebrating America 250. Weekends now through July, which is July's next week, FYI. Royals and White Sox, they're on the road all weekend, aren't they?
1: Yeah.
0: But go Royals.

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2: 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The Community Blood Center only has about 3 days of the needed supply on hand. Yeah.
3: That's low.
2: Fox 4's Matt Stewart says other activities have caused a drop in donations.
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2: Yeah, so go to SaveALifeNow.org if you can help. 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So,
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5: Got a few slow pockets with the wet roads and some stalls. Kansas I-35 northbound past 119th on the right shoulder. 69 southbound to 95th, a stall on the right shoulder. Missouri side stall. 470 westbound to eastbound 50. Highway, right shoulder. I'm Wendy with your right now traffic.
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0: I always love to work on my birthday.
1: I was going to say, you planned it on your 70th?
0: Yeah. No, I like to work because it reminds me, really, of how fortunate I am.
2: All right, then.
3: I like it because you always make a big deal of my birthday.
2: Okay, 1 year. 1 year I
3: Except
2: missed it.
3: Except when you forgot it.
2: Well, I forgot. But listen, I'm working on a thing. I've got something planned.
3: Sure you do.
2: No.
3: Once bitten, twice shy, Mike.
2: No, I had a meeting on and everything with the promotions and the salespeople.
3: I'll believe it when I see it.
2: I did. I'm working on this thing at a place where we can bring some people in.
3: I've been hurt before.
2: I'm working on it. Anyway, 43% of people say they actually like working on their birthday.
3: I like working on my birthday.
2: Are you going to ever let me live that down, by the way?
3: No.
2: Didn't think so. 43% of people love working on their birthday. So we haven't done an official 9-lister poll, I think, all week, which is kind of weird for
3: us. It's been a while.
2: So we need 9 people to officially make this happen. Working on your birthday. Love it, hate it. That's all we want to know. This one's easy. Because I bet most people will not mind working on their birthday.
3: I think so.
2: Love it or hate it. Working on your birthday. What do you got? We need at least 9 to make it happen, because if we left it even, everybody would try to intentionally make
3: it
2: straight down the middle. Love it or hate it. Working on your birthday. Let's see if we line up with this poll.

0: How about that for a tease, Mackenzie?
1: Okay.
0: I'm working on something. 94.9, what do you think? Love it or hate it? Working on your birthday.
2: I love it.
0: 94.9, KCMO, working on your birthday. Love it or hate it?
2: I actually will tolerate it, but I don't love it and I don't hate it.
0: Maybe we need to change it to tolerate
1: okay.
0: it or hate it.
1: I'll put that in the math file.
0: Thank you. 94.9, love it or hate it? Working on your birthday.
2: I'm an attention whore, so I love it.
1: Yes.
0: Oh, you love it. What is your name?
2: It's Adult Kate, not just Kate.
0: Oh,
2: but do you
0: this is adult. Yes, adult there's
1: Kate.
0: A difference.
1: Yes.
0: Adult Kate, thank you for checking in. Have a good weekend, okay?
2: You too.
0: 94.9 KCMO. What do you think? Love it or hate it working on your birthday?
3: Oh, I like working on my birthday, but I do think companies should offer it as a paid holiday.
0: Why not? Give me the option. Mackenzie, the text is nuts. Go.
1: Val said, I'd rather spend my birthday with my dog than my coworkers, and I don't have a dog.
0: Wow.
1: No working on birthdays.
0: All right.
1: My office considers it a paid holiday, so
0: all right.
1: I do not work.
0: All right, hold on. 94.9 KCMO, working on your birthday. Love it or hate it?
4: I wasn't working when I was born, so I hate it.
1: Okay.
0: Thank you. Working on your birthday. Love it or hate it? Working on your birthday.
4: Love it.
0: Love it. There we go, Mackenzie. All right, so where are we officially in?
1: Man, it's close, but the love it wins.
0: The love it wins. All right.
1: Love wins.
0: Look at you. Oh, man. Sometimes you just can't plan certain
1: things. I didn't say it. I mean,
5: how can the country be in love with these two idiots?
1: That's a fair question.
0: That's us.

0: It's all starting with Bryan Cranston from Breaking Bad talking about the fact that he loves working on his birthday because it reminds him of just how fortunate he is to, you know, be in the business and be an actor and get paid to do what he loves to do. So that's the question here. Love it or hate it, working on your birthday. Mackenzie, I think you don't mind working on your birthday.
1: I love working on my birthday.
0: All right, let's do it. We need not yes or poll. Love it or hate it, working on your birthday. You keep track here for me?
1: Mm-hmm.
0: Let's go.
2: I don't really care about my birthday, so I guess I would love it.
1: Okay.
0: Oh, thanks, buddy.
3: I hate it, and I want to be invited to Mackenzie's birthday.
0: Well, I'll have details soon, I think. Okay.

0: Got a few texts. Hey, what was the keyword? The national keyword. Sticks in Chicago on the road in Phoenix, that VIP trip.
1: Yep.
0: National keyword happens to be?
1: You, Y-O-U. You text that to the number 95819.
0: That's a pretty sweet VIP trip.
1: Mm-hmm.
0: You, Y-O-U, to 95819. You should have.

0: So let's go back to a simpler time. Okay. A time of stupid pet tricks.
1: Yes.
0: Larry, top 10 list. Larry Bud Melman. The Hello Deli sandwich shop.
1: Yes.
0: I've got good news for you because Dave Letterman's Worldwide Pants in talks to find a streaming home for all of his old shows on both networks.
1: How are those not out?
0: Whole kit and caboodle.
1: Oh, that'd be cool.
0: Mm-hmm.
1: So much there.
0: Yeah.
1: A lot.

0: you see this?
1: As CNN has confirmed, a permit application has been filed to hold a large-scale event near the arena.
0: Madison Square Garden. Incidentally, the 3rd and 4th.
2: Okay.
0: Wonder what in the world that could be,
2: McKenzie. I can't imagine.
3: That's my girl.
0: Oh, wait, what?
3: Yeah, that was a...

0: Well,
1: you might be able to. It's every year it happens. Today's that take your dog to work day thing.
0: Oh, man. I could have brought Clive to work.
1: No.
0: Why not? He'd love it.
2: You, Mike.
1: Listen.
2: He's very friendly and good.
1: I love dogs. Had dogs. Love dogs. But it get in an emergency situation, you got to bring the dog in. Okay. But can you imagine this building with a bunch of dogs in it?
0: Do people bring dogs here?
1: We're a radio station.
0: There's a Burmese Mountain Dog that comes in here all the time.
1: On our floor?
0: No, but in the building.
1: Well, that's their problem.
2: Well, I want to bring Kai.
1: I'm just saying, okay.
0: He wants to come to work and learn about radio. He's the best boy.
1: You would be so distracted. You might as well just...
0: I don't get distracted.
1: I know. That's just it. McKenzie even more distracted. But no, seriously, think about that. You might as well just do a half a day off.
0: Yeah, let's do that too.
1: Nobody's going to get anything done with all the dogs at work because then you got to run downstairs. Then something
0: everyone's
1: happens.
0: Everyone's happy. Absenteeism goes down.
1: I don't think so. I'm
0: going to start bringing Clive to work, and you can't stop me.
1: Clive to work. You are not.
0: I'm
1: going to
0: get a note from my doctor.
1: That's all we need. The studio would stink.
0: He's a poodle. He doesn't smell.
1: It would smell.
0: No, it wouldn't. He doesn't smell.
1: There would be some kind of funky aroma.
0: He gets bathed in lavender.
1: Listen.
0: He smells better than I do. His hair's better too.
1: I don't know. I'm just not a fan. I don't think it's fair to the dog.
0: I'm going to bring him in. You're going to prove you wrong.
1: Please.

0: surprising amount of people with you on the whole take your dog to work today.
1: Yeah. Who doesn't want to do that?
2: Yeah, bring all the dogs in. Set up the table and let them play poker.
1: We'll do a painting of it.
0: Right.
3: Mackenzie, you bring Clyde to work.
1: Okay.
0: Don't give her any ideas.
1: Clyde wants to learn.
3: Don't listen to him because...
0: The phone's cutting out. Wow, the phone is cutting out.
1: He's been listening at home for years. Nope. He knows what's up.
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5: Missouri side, that trouble spot with a stall, 470 westbound to eastbound 50 highway. That's on the right shoulder. Emergency vehicles on the scene. Steady flow, 71 north and southbound at 75th Street, 435 north and southbound at State Avenue. No delays. I'm Wendy with your Right Now Traffic.
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12: A better life with Dr. Sanjay Gupta.
13: There are lots of things you can measure to get an idea of how healthy you are at any given moment. Temperature, heart rate, blood pressure, just to name a few. But how about how healthy you will be and how long you're likely to live? According to a new study out of the University of Buffalo, two simple strength tests are pretty accurate at predicting longevity in older women. One is hand grip strength, and the other is how quickly people can stand up from a seated position without using their arms. By the way, I remember interviewing former President Jimmy Carter when he was quite old and being really impressed how he just popped out of the chair without using his arms. Not a lot of older people can actually do that. But I think the message here is that maintaining strength as you age is going to help you perform everyday activities, but also help you avoid injury and stay independent. I'm Dr. Sanjay Gupta, helping you live a better life.
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0: Well, Mackenzie, I know what you're looking at right now. Look at your screen.
1: Yeah?
0: Lee Summit's checking in right now.
1: Oh, hey, Lee Summit. What's up? All right, Lee Summit, you may not know the name Mia Sara, but you know her work.
2: Mm-hmm. Oh, Sloan, dear. Hurry along now.
1: She played Sloan in Ferris Bueller's Day Off.
0: Indeed.
1: And she says, well, she really appreciates how much the film is loved and how much it means to people.
0: Right.
1: She did not enjoy making it.
0: Really?
1: She and John Hughes did not get along. She said he was kind of weird.
0: Interesting.
1: She has since left acting. But don't worry about her because she did get married to Brian Henson.
0: Yeah.
1: Who is Jim Henson's son.
0: Of course.
3: So 1961 Ferrari 250 GT California. Less than 100 when made. My father spent 3 years restoring this car. It is his love. It is his passion. It is his fault he didn't lock the garage.
0: You don't know that many Sloans.
1: That's true. So, but her rent's getting paid. Don't worry about her.

0: those mystery tickets all week, Mackenzie. Rod Stewart, Skynyrd, Foreigner. We had Billy Idol tickets.
1: We don't know what's coming up next.
0: We had Evanescence tickets.
1: Uh-huh.
0: 9:30. Go time yet again. Another set for Morton Amphitheater in the Summer Alive.
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9: For years, we've been talking about both the positive and negative effects of being on social media. And I would say, by and large, for older adults, social media is net positive. Not all positive, but net positive. Helps them keep in touch with friends and stay social. But for younger people, social media use, especially heavy use, tends to be net negative. In fact, according to this year's World Happiness Report, youth who use social media more than 5 hours a day reported a lower level of well-being. And researchers who study this sort of thing found that many teens wish these platforms didn't even exist, and yet they can't seem to stop using them. Experts we talked to largely suggested two things. Ideally, along with your friend group, take some time offline. 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I'm Dr. Sanjay Gupta, helping you live a better life.
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2: Let's get you set for the weekend. This morning, still some lingering showers are possible, but we're drier for the afternoon with mostly cloudy skies. Upper 60s go to about 80 for a high. Saturday's going to be hotter, mid-80s, still humid with it. There's a low chance for an afternoon shower or thunderstorm, but it's a brief period. Sunday, here comes the heat, 91, feels more like 100 to 105. From KCTV, I'm First Warm 5 Chief Meteorologist Luke Doris.

0: All right, because we don't have a whole lot of time, but we got to get to this. A little group therapy for McKenzie. All right, now, McKenzie has thrown some things at us before, but this, I think we need to put this out there.
1: Okay.
0: You have a little trip coming up.
1: Despite all signs to the contrary,
0: yes.
1: I'm a fairly introverted person.
0: Boy.
1: I know.
0: Nobody's going to
1: believe
0: that.
1: I have a little trip coming up, and a Facebook friend that I worked with in radio way back in the day had a birthday recently, so she was on my mind, and I wished her a happy birthday.
0: All right, well.
1: And then I realized... Nice. I'm going to be 15 miles from where she lives.
0: Huh.
1: On my little trip.
0: Well, did you reach out and say, hey, I'm going to be in town,
1: No,
0: right?
1: I didn't reach out.
0: What do you mean you didn't reach out? Why not?
1: Well, what if I go and it's awkward? What if it's weird? What if there are other things I want to do while I'm there? And then I'm like, I should have gone to this. And isn't it better off if I just... like post pictures and then later she goes, oh my gosh, you were right by my house. I was? I didn't
0: realize. She is going to be upset if you don't reach out to her.
1: But I feel.
0: Oh boy. What kind of friend are you?
1: My social anxiety. I don't know her partner. Like, is that going to be weird? I don't know.
0: What? Telling me I overthink things all the time. It sounds like you just overthought this to the moon and back. Call her. Let her know you're going to be in town.
1: Jason said don't worry about it.
0: Well,
1: but Jason's even more socially inept than I am.
0: So what do you want to know?
1: I want to know if I should reach out or not.
0: Well, yeah, you should. I can tell you should reach out. Why don't you believe me?
1: What if it's awkward?
0: Well, it might be. Then leave.
1: Huh?
0: I think you call. So you want to know if you should reach out or not?
1: Yeah, do I reach out or just let her discover, oh my gosh, you were there and I missed you. Oh no, maybe next time.
0: I'm going to tell you, it's going to be unanimous. Everyone that calls into this radio station is going to tell you that you better reach out. They're going to tell you, they're going to say things like, oh, you'll regret it if you don't reach out.
1: Will I?
0: I don't know. I'm just trying to help you out. That's why we're asking everybody else. I help.
1: You're a big help.

0: you may or may not have just completely stepped in a big old steaming pile.
1: Well, it wouldn't be the first time.
0: Good night. So, Mackenzie has a little trip planned out. She's going to be in a certain city where one of her, like, friends from high school was.
1: A friend that used to work with in radio.
0: Used to work with, yeah. She's going to be in the same city.
1: We weren't, like, ever tight, but I always really liked her.
0: All right. And you're going to be in her city, and you're going to be 15 minutes away from where she lives, and you're not going to tell her you're in town?
1: Well, because I'm anxious about it, because what if it's weird? And
0: so it's a little group therapy for Mackenzie right now. Would you reach out or not? Of course you'd reach out.
2: Most people will reach out, but well, Mackenzie is hung up.
1: Some people say reach out, but here...
0: Are you going through texts? Read some of these texts.
1: Okay. 6256 says caller.
0: Yes.
1: 091. Reach caller. Out. Go to a restaurant. Karen Gladstone says you should reach out.
0: Yes.
1: I actually don't even have her phone number. It would be over socials, but that was fine.
0: Then
1: 6867 says, girl, don't. I've gone on many trips doing family and friends, lived in the area, and I didn't say anything. No regrets. LOL. Thank you. All right,
0: let's go here. You're on.
3: She should definitely reach out. Mackenzie, you'll feel bad if you don't.
0: Was that not verbatim almost what I just said, Mackenzie? I told you so.
1: Yeah, but you talk all the time, Mike.
0: Thank you, Greg. Hello, 94.9. Thanks for waiting. Would you reach out or not?
3: I think she better reach out, because what if she's listening right now? What if she's streaming your broadcast?
1: Okay, I hadn't thought about that. It's out of the listening area, so it would be...
0: Oh, that's hilarious.
1: Okay,
0: you could have
1: now
0: been,
1: I'm totally...
0: You could be...
1: Okay, now I'm really anxious. That just made it worse, Roger.
0: Oh, man.
1: I'm canceling
3: I'm
1: the
3: sorry.
1: Trip.
0: Oh, man.
1: I'm not
0: what
1: going.
0: If, what if somebody tells her that here's
1: I'm going to stay
0: her.
1: Right here. Little dude.

0: We got some work to do, Mackenzie.
1: I know. I just saw that.
0: You didn't think we'd forgotten, did you?
1: Ooh, I know. Well, you had to find out what the tickets were for.
0: I know. That's why I was just checking down the hall. Live Nation Summer Alive. Right now, select shows, 4 lawn seats for how much?
1: $99.
0: The whole list, man, and it is an extensive list. Everybody from Train to Skinner to 5 Seconds of Summer.
1: Rod Stewart, Empire of the Sun, Wu-Tang, Motley Crue.
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0: 94.kcmo.com. All right, right now, caller number 9. You want to go see the Black Crows?
1: Whoa, July 30th.
0: We'll take
1: nice.
0: Care of you right now. Black Crows, July 30th, Morton Amphitheater. And that Summer Alive, the whole list of shows, everything there. That's not going to last, by the way.
1: Yeah.
0: All right. Black Crows, call in 9 now. Good luck.

0: Well, let's see what you can do here, Mackenzie. Hello.
1: Hello. Tell me I'm number nine.
2: You're number nine.
1: Woohoo!
2: Black Crowes, Morton Amphitheater, July 30th, and you. Who is this?
1: This is Brent.
0: Thank you, Brent. Good job, buddy. Nice work. It paid off, bud.
1: Right on.
0: All right, man. Hold on real quick. Where are you calling us from?
1: Blue Springs.
0: Guys calling in Blue Springs.
2: Love it.
0: Black Crowes tickets. Do not forget that Summer Alive, Mackenzie. All of those shows up at 949kcmo.com.
2: Yeah, you get four lawn seats for just $99. Are you kidding me?
0: Loving it. Loving it. Morton Amphitheater, deal's not going to last. Summer Alive. Brent, enjoy the Black Crowes, buddy.

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2: 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Uh-huh. You can push all the buttons.
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16: A better life with Dr. Sanjay Gupta.
17: For years, we've been talking about both the positive and negative effects of being on social media. And I would say, by and large, for older adults, social media is net positive. Not all positive, but net positive. Helps them keep in touch with friends and stay social. But for younger people, social media use, especially heavy use, tends to be net negative. In fact, according to this year's World Happiness Report, youth who use social media more than 5 hours a day reported a lower level of well-being. And researchers who study this sort of thing found that many teens wish these platforms didn't even exist, and yet they can't seem to stop using them. Experts we talked to largely suggested two things. Ideally, along with your friend group, take some time offline. Also, try to recurate your algorithm so it shows you posts that'll make you feel good. I'm Dr. Sanjay Gupta, helping you live a better life.
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3: 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I mean, what else you want?
4: What a time to be in
5: 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Nice, love it.
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0: 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It sticks on the road, the VIP treatment.
1: It's Inspire.
0: Thank you.
1: Inspire to the number 95819.
0: Don't be texting and driving.
2: She wants me.
0: Okay. You know.
1: Yeah.
0: My name's Mike. That's McKenzie. All right, we're going into the weekend. We got a lot of stuff going on around this great city.
1: Yep.
0: FIFA watch parties all over the place.
1: The Overland Park Farmers Market, brand new. 7:30 yes. to 1 tomorrow. The Wizard of Oz, they're going to be showing the old movie, the 1939, at Starlight tonight.
0: Oh, that's cool.
1: And then Free State Festival happening in Lawrence all weekend.
0: And, of course, you got Worlds of Fun celebrating America 250. That's running weekends through July, FYI.
1: Uh-huh.
0: Royals and White Sox all weekend long.
2: Give it everything you got.
0: Thank you, Haas.
1: What's 6:40 tonight they'll play.
0: Chicago, uh-huh. 6:40 tonight.
1: I love an early game.
0: You and me both. Well, any famous last words you'd like to get in?
1: Make good choices.
0: Cool for me.
3: Don't think. Just do.
0: Thank you, Chip, as always.
4: All right, baby girl.
1: Okay.
0: Coach Reed.
2: Oh, baby. Let's go, baby. Let's go. Let's go. Let's go.
1: Yeah, fake, let's go.
0: Fake Mr. Peterson? What?
5: Oh, Sloan, dear. Hurry along now.
0: Okay, Rob Lowe.
4: I don't think that's called. It's not on brand.
0: Well, did we ever figure out what Rob Lowe's grandpa name's going to be?
1: No.
0: Was it
1: that's
0: Stud Pop?
1: Something like that.
0: It was Stud Pop, wasn't it? I knew it. Bo and Luke Duke, anything you'd like to add into this radio station?
6: Come on, let's get out of here.
0: Bo!
7: Ah, is he Hazard?
6: Oh, yeah.
0: Have the greatest weekend.
1: Yes, enjoy it.
0: And get some sleep. You're going to need it after yesterday. Holy smokes. And an awesome 80s weekend.

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7: For decades, the prevailing wisdom for someone who's had a heart attack has been to put them on beta blockers for the rest of their life. But new research suggests that might not be necessary, and that the benefits of these medications probably taper off after a year or two. On the whole, and for the average person, beta blockers are very safe and very effective. But, as with any medication, they can come with a cost. A financial one, and also potential side effects. We're talking about things like fatigue, dizziness, dry mouth, dry eyes. I want to be clear when I say that you absolutely should talk to your doctor before starting or stopping any medication. Point is, if you're years out from a heart attack and you're in otherwise good health, you might want to ask your doctor about discontinuing beta blockers. You want to, of course, keep up a healthy lifestyle, diet, exercise, and sleep. I'm Dr. Sanjay Gupta, helping you live a better life.
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1: 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Just play the game one way. You hit a ball in the gap, run. 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
7: We're swapping out the rain and storms and bringing in the heat as we head into the weekend. So this afternoon, our high temperature is about 80. This is going to be our last cooler than normal day for a while, so enjoy that. Now, Saturday comes in. There's a low chance for an afternoon thunderstorm, mid-80s, but it's muggy, so it feels more like the mid-90s. Sunday, 91 and dry. It feels as hot as 100 to 105. From KCTV, I'm First Warm 5 Chief Meteorologist Luke Doris.

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11: 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These apps are built to be addictive, so kids, all of us in fact, will keep coming back for more, even when we are made to feel worse. It's bizarre. 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They might need suggestions of other healthier things to do, or to see you leading the way by example and putting your own phone away. 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And if you need some help, sort of, I guess, resetting expectations, try engaging parents of your kids' friends for a more coordinated effort. 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

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So between now and then, I'll sneak in some 70s stuff like this Elton John at KCMO.

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5: A Better Life with Dr. Sanjay Gupta.
6: There are lots of things you can measure to get an idea of how healthy you are at any given moment. Temperature, heart rate, blood pressure, just to name a few. But how about how healthy you will be and how long you're likely to live? According to a new study out of the University at Buffalo, two simple strength tests are pretty accurate at predicting longevity in older women. One is hand grip strength, and the other is how quickly people can stand up from a seated position without using their arms. By the way, I remember interviewing former President Jimmy Carter when he was quite old and being really impressed how he just popped out of the chair without using his arms. Not a lot of older people can actually do that. But I think the message here is that maintaining strength as you age is going to help you perform everyday activities, but also help you avoid injury and stay independent. I'm Dr. Sanjay Gupta, helping you live a better life.
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2: Rain and storms winding down and a heat wave is loading. That's the story into the weekend. Now this afternoon, 80 degrees. Rain chance is pretty low with mostly cloudy skies. Saturday does have a shot for an afternoon thunderstorm. It'd be a brief period in the day, otherwise mid-80s and muggy. And then we are dry and hot. 91 on Sunday feels as hot as 105. From KCTV, I'm First Warren 5 Chief Meteorologist Luke Doris.

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You need the national keyword. It's Inspire. I-N-S-P-I-R-E. 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
15: A better life with Dr. Sanjay Gupta.
16: By age 35, two-thirds of American men will experience some degree of noticeable hair loss. And by age 50, about 85% of men will have significantly thinning hair. That's according to the American Hair Loss Association. Now, one dermatologist explained that hair loss can either be genetic or it can be triggered by stress, illness, surgery, medications, major life events. No matter the cause, a lot of men, understandably, are frustrated by hair loss because it seems like a loss of control. You can take great care of your scalp by all sorts of expensive lotions and potions, but that might not matter. There are some tried and true medications that might work, like minoxidil or finasteride. But another solution is just shaving it off, and I've heard more and more how liberating this can be for a lot of guys. That's the ultimate control of their appearance. I'm Dr. Sanjay Gupta, helping you live a better life.

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8: Osteoporosis affects millions of people in the United States and around the world. It's a disease that basically causes someone's bones to become weak, brittle, and porous, which can increase their risk of fractures. Now, the good news here is there are things you can do other than, or in addition to, taking medications to prevent fractures before it's too late. One is to up your intake of calcium and vitamin D. You also want to eat more protein. One functional medicine dietitian told us that that helps build muscle, and if you're building muscle strength, then you are also building bone strength. You want to be mindful of your workouts. The best ways to build bone density, one therapist told us, are going to be resistance exercises like lifting weights, and also exercises that make your bones take a bit of an impact, such as jumping or even running, just loading the bones a little bit more. I'm Dr. Sanjay Gupta, helping you live a better life.
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2: We're swapping out the rain and storms and bringing in the heat as we head into the weekend. So this afternoon, our high temperature is about 80. This is going to be our last cooler than normal day for a while, so enjoy that. Now, Saturday comes in. There's a low chance for an afternoon thunderstorm, mid-80s, but it's muggy, so it feels more like the mid-90s. Sunday, 91 and dry. It feels as hot as 100 to 105. From KCTV, I'm First One 5 Chief Meteorologist Luke Doris.

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8: A better life with Dr. Sanjay Gupta.
9: For decades, the prevailing wisdom for someone who's had a heart attack has been to put them on beta blockers for the rest of their life. But new research suggests that might not be necessary, and that the benefits of these medications probably taper off after a year or two. On the whole, and for the average person, beta blockers are very safe and very effective. But, as with any medication, they can come with a cost. A financial one, and also potential side effects. We're talking about things like fatigue, dizziness, dry mouth, dry eyes. I want to be clear when I say that you absolutely should talk to your doctor before starting or stopping any medication. Point is, if you're years out from a heart attack and you're in otherwise good health, you might want to ask your doctor about discontinuing beta blockers. You'll want to, of course, keep up a healthy lifestyle, diet, exercise, and sleep. I'm Dr. Sanjay Gupta, helping you live a better life.
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7: A Better Life with Dr. Sanjay Gupta.
8: For years, we've been talking about both the positive and negative effects of being on social media. And I would say, by and large, for older adults, social media is net positive. Not all positive, but net positive. Helps them keep in touch with friends and stay social. But for younger people, social media use, especially heavy use, tends to be net negative. In fact, according to this year's World Happiness Report, youth who use social media more than 5 hours a day reported a lower level of well-being. And researchers who study this sort of thing found that many teens wish these platforms didn't even exist, and yet they can't seem to stop using them. Experts we talked to largely suggested two things. Ideally, along with your friend group, take some time offline. Also, try to recurate your algorithm so it shows you posts that'll make you feel good. I'm Dr. Sanjay Gupta, helping you live a better life.
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1: Rain and storms winding down and a heat wave is loading. That's the story into the weekend. Now this afternoon, 80 degrees. Rain chance is pretty low with mostly cloudy skies. Saturday does have a shot for an afternoon thunderstorm. It'd be a brief period in the day, otherwise mid-80s and muggy. And then we are dry and hot. 91 on Sunday feels as hot as 105. From KCTV, I'm First Warren 5 Chief Meteorologist Luke Doris.

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14: There are lots of things you can measure to get an idea of how healthy you are at any given moment. Temperature, heart rate, blood pressure, just to name a few. But how about how healthy you will be and how long you're likely to live? According to a new study out of the University at Buffalo, two simple strength tests are pretty accurate at predicting longevity in older women. One is hand grip strength, and the other is how quickly people can stand up from a seated position without using their arms. By the way, I remember interviewing former President Jimmy Carter when he was quite old and being really impressed how he just popped out of the chair without using his arms. Not a lot of older people can actually do that. But I think the message here is that maintaining strength as you age is going to help you perform everyday activities, but also help you avoid injury and stay independent. I'm Dr. Sanjay Gupta, helping you live a better life.
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0: Redefining what it means to be doing woman's work.
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Airfare, hotel, backstage passes, an autographed guitar. 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

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Steve-O's coming in next. He'll kick off the awesome 80s weekend. Have a great one. Talk to you again Monday. Be safe. 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
13: For decades, the prevailing wisdom for someone who's had a heart attack has been to put them on beta blockers for the rest of their life. But new research suggests that might not be necessary, and that the benefits of these medications probably taper off after a year or two. On the whole, and for the average person, beta blockers are very safe and very effective. But, as with any medication, they can come with a cost. A financial one, and also potential side effects. We're talking about things like fatigue, dizziness, dry mouth, dry eyes. I want to be clear when I say that you absolutely should talk to your doctor before starting or stopping any medication. Point is, if you're years out from a heart attack and you're in otherwise good health, you might want to ask your doctor about discontinuing beta blockers. You want to, of course, keep up a healthy lifestyle, diet, exercise, and sleep. I'm Dr. Sanjay Gupta, helping you live a better life.
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2: We're swapping out the rain and storms and bringing in the heat as we head into the weekend. So this afternoon, our high temperature is about 80. This is going to be our last cooler than normal day for a while, so enjoy that. Now, Saturday comes in. There's a low chance for an afternoon thunderstorm, mid-80s, but it's muggy, so it feels more like the mid-90s. Sunday, 91 and dry. It feels as hot as 100 to 105. From KCTV, I'm First Warm 5 Chief Meteorologist Luke Doris.

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14: Few people now have asked me about a TikTok trend that they've come across. It's called 75 Hard. The challenge was created by entrepreneur and author Andy Frisella, who calls it a, quote, transformative mental toughness program and an Ironman for your brain. So here's what it entails. Eat a structured diet with no alcohol, drink a gallon of water, read 10 pages of nonfiction, take a progress photo, and complete 2 45-minute workouts, one of them outdoors, every day for 75 days. Quite a challenge. We asked CNN fitness contributor Dana Santis about this, who reminded us that sustainable fitness isn't about punishment or proving discipline through extremes. It's about building habits that integrate into your lifestyle in a way that feels supportive and repeatable. If you ask me, that's going to be the key to long-term success. I'm Dr. Sanjay Gupta, helping you live a better life.

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without saying, but I get paid by the word, so I'll say it anyway. 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
10: For more than a decade, the Environmental Working Group has put out a list of the so-called Dirty Dozen. These are the non-organic produce contaminated with the highest levels of pesticides. Well, this year, spinach topped the list, followed by kale, collard, mustard greens, strawberries, grapes, nectarines, peaches, cherries, apples, blackberries, pears, potatoes, and blueberries. Now, all these fruits and vegetables are part of a healthy diet, so no one is saying you shouldn't eat them. Point is, though, you could consider buying these items organic if and when you can, and then taking extra care when you wash them. The FDA recommends rinsing all fruits and vegetables, even the ones that are organic, under running water that is slightly warmer than room temperature. Don't use soap, bleach, or any fancy produce washes. I'm Dr. Sanjay Gupta, helping you live a better life.
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2: Mostly cloudy skies, but maybe we can cash in on a few moments of sunshine here or there. Temperatures will cool from the low 80s into the 70s very, very slowly because of all that oppressive humidity in the air. I'm meteorologist Stevie Stevenson.
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7: For years, we've been talking about both the positive and negative effects of being on social media. And I would say, by and large, for older adults, social media is net positive. Not all positive, but net positive. Helps them keep in touch with friends and stay social. But for younger people, social media use, especially heavy use, tends to be net negative. In fact, according to this year's World Happiness Report, youth who use social media more than 5 hours a day reported a lower level of well-being. And researchers who study this sort of thing found that many teens wish these platforms didn't even exist, and yet they can't seem to stop using them. Experts we talked to largely suggested two things. Ideally, along with your friend group, take some time offline. Also, try to recurate your algorithm so it shows you posts that'll make you feel good. I'm Dr. Sanjay Gupta, helping you live a better life.
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We love our listeners in Mission. Thanks for tuning in, Mission. I see the Mission Police Department now taking applications for the 2026 Citizens Police Academy. It's a 10-week interactive program that includes a tour of the police station and a live demonstration of the canines. They should have called it the Citizens on Patrol event. You know, like the Police Academy movie? Anyway, thanks for tuning in, Mission.

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New in theaters this weekend, we have the second film in the DC Universe series, and it is Supergirl. I noticed Jason Momoa is listed in the credits, but not as Aquaman, as the bounty hunter Lobo. That could be interesting. I'll be seeing that one on Sunday. It's 94.9 KCMO. 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

0: Right now traffic from the Certified Transmission Traffic Desk.
1: There's a crash on 635 southbound on the ramp from Shawnee Drive. Be prepared to stop. Looks like there's also a crash on 435 southbound at 23rd Street with the left lane closed. Congestion backed up to Winter Road. I'm Sage with your right now traffic.
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4: A better life with Dr. Sanjay Gupta.
5: For decades, the prevailing wisdom for someone who's had a heart attack has been to put them on beta blockers for the rest of their life. But new research suggests that might not be necessary, and that the benefits of these medications probably taper off after a year or two. On the whole, and for the average person, beta blockers are very safe and very effective. But, as with any medication, they can come with a cost. A financial one, and also potential side effects. We're talking about things like fatigue, dizziness, dry mouth, dry eyes. I want to be clear when I say that you absolutely should talk to your doctor before starting or stopping any medication. Point is, if you're years out from a heart attack and you're in otherwise good health, you might want to ask your doctor about discontinuing beta blockers. You want to, of course, keep up a healthy lifestyle, diet, exercise, and sleep. I'm Dr. Sanjay Gupta, helping you live a better life.
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0: mostly cloudy skies, but maybe we can cash in on a few moments of sunshine here or there. Temperatures will cool from the low 80s into the 70s very, very slowly because of all that oppressive humidity in the air. I'm meteorologist Stevie Stevenson.
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0: Right Now Traffic from the Certified Transmission Traffic Desk.
1: There's a crash on 635 southbound on the ramp from Shawnee Drive. Be prepared to stop. Looks like there's also a crash on 435 southbound at 23rd Street with the left lane closed. Congestion backed up to Winter Road. I'm Sage with your Right Now Traffic.
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0: Right now traffic from the Certified Transmission Traffic Desk.
1: There's a two-vehicle crash here on 35 southbound past Johnson Drive with the right lane closed and congestion backed up to Antioch. A two-vehicle crash on 635 southbound on the ramp from Shawnee Drive. Be prepared to stop. I'm Sage with your right now traffic.
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9: You know, summer is a great time to re-examine how much time your kids are spending on social media, along with what they are seeing and who they are engaging with. Ask them how the posts in their feed make them feel. These apps are built to be addictive, so kids, all of us in fact, will keep coming back for more, even when we are made to feel worse. It's bizarre. You might need to help your son or daughter reset their algorithm by unfollowing certain accounts and following or interacting with more positive ones. They might need suggestions of other healthier things to do, or to see you leading the way by example and putting your own phone away. In the run-up to bedtime, everyone's phone should go away, no questions asked. And if you need some help sort of, I guess, resetting expectations, try engaging parents of your kids' friends for a more coordinated effort. I'm Dr. Sanjay Gupta, helping you live a better life.
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7: Mostly cloudy skies, but maybe we can cash in on a few moments of sunshine here or there. Temperatures will cool from the low 80s into the 70s very, very slowly because of all that oppressive humidity in the air. I'm meteorologist Stevie Stevenson.

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1: There's a two-vehicle crash here on 35 southbound past Johnson Drive with the right lane closed and congestion backed up to Antioch. A two-vehicle crash on 635 southbound on the ramp from Shawnee Drive. Be prepared to stop. I'm Sage with your Right Now Traffic.
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11: A better life with Dr. Sanjay Gupta.
12: There are lots of things you can measure to get an idea of how healthy you are at any given moment. Temperature, heart rate, blood pressure, just to name a few. But how about how healthy you will be and how long you're likely to live? According to a new study out of the University of Buffalo, two simple strength tests are pretty accurate at predicting longevity in older women. One is hand grip strength, and the other is how quickly people can stand up from a seated position without using their arms. By the way, I remember interviewing former President Jimmy Carter when he was quite old and being really impressed how he just popped out of the chair without using his arms. Not a lot of older people can actually do that. But I think the message here is that maintaining strength as you age is going to help you perform everyday activities, but also help you avoid injury and stay independent. I'm Dr. Sanjay Gupta, helping you live a better life.
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And speaking of epic music, we are your soundtrack for the America 250 celebration. A couple different fireworks shows in the area. First, you got Legacy Blast in Lee's Summit. That'll be this coming Thursday, July 2nd at 9:30. Yep, we're simulcasting that. And then the Stars and Stripes picnic at the National World War I Museum and Memorial can be heard on the 4th of July, 1 week from tomorrow on this frequency.

0: Right now traffic from the Certified Transmission Traffic Desk.
1: There's some slow traffic here on 35 southbound from Johnson Drive backed up to Lamar Avenue. Looks like you're also going to be seeing slow traffic in the downtown loop on 670 eastbound from Locust backed up to Summit Street. I'm Sage with your right now traffic.
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1: 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I don't even like to play. I've never fought so hard to defend something I don't like.
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3: Mostly cloudy skies, but maybe we can cash in on a few moments of sunshine here or there. Temperatures will cool from the low 80s into the 70s very, very slowly because of all that oppressive humidity in the air. I'm meteorologist Stevie Stevenson.

If you win this free trip to Phoenix to catch Styx in Chicago live in concert, you'll have plenty of time to arrange to get off work for that week, because it's not until September 1st. And we're throwing in round-trip airfare, hotel accommodations, concert tickets, an autographed guitar from Styx, and some backstage passes to say hello to Chicago. Text the national keyword STYX, STYX, to the number 95819. 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
13: A better life with Dr. Sanjay Gupta.
14: There are lots of things you can measure to get an idea of how healthy you are at any given moment. Temperature, heart rate, blood pressure, just to name a few. But how about how healthy you will be and how long you're likely to live? According to a new study out of the University of Buffalo, two simple strength tests are pretty accurate at predicting longevity in older women. One is hand grip strength, and the other is how quickly people can stand up from a seated position without using their arms. By the way, I remember interviewing former President Jimmy Carter when he was quite old and being really impressed how he just popped out of the chair without using his arms. Not a lot of older people can actually do that. But I think the message here is that maintaining strength as you age is going to help you perform everyday activities,

0: but also help you avoid injury and stay independent. I'm Dr. Sanjay Gupta, helping you live a better life.
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